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0: Are you coming in or what?
1: Kiss 108. Tanya, interesting trending report. A friend of ours had a big weekend. Go ahead.
2: How long did you wait before you said, I do? And how long is too long to wait for the ring?
1: Oh, this is going to be such a controversial conversation. Hang on.
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0: Eight. So Billie Eilish's brother Phineas had a big weekend. Tanya, yes. Trending report.
1: Yes. So Phineas, he just married his longtime girlfriend Claudia Saluski. They got married Saturday in Montecito. The two met back in 2018 on the dating app Raya. So shout out to the dating apps. Okay. But by the time they walked down the aisle, they'd already been together for 8 years. He proposed last September during their 7th anniversary trip. Billie Eilish, his sister, officiated the wedding, which was super, super cute. The guest list was stacked to Justin Hailey Bieber, Kristen Bell and Dax Shepard, Jason Sudeikis, Emma Chamberlain, Nina Dobrev. But what everybody's talking about is the 8 years together. Some people were saying 8 years is way too long. What do you think?
0: I disagree totally. I think if it works for you, it's totally fine. You don't have to, you know, concede to convention. And also, weren't they in their 20s when they started to date?
1: Yeah, well, okay. Yeah, he's 29 right? now. So,
0: okay, yeah, so he's 21. If you're in your early 20s and you start to date, 20s are different. If I started to date somebody at my age, 8 years is a long time to wait to propose. But I think in the 20s, it's no big deal.
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It is Seacrest with you here. And you know what? 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
1: Are we going to do the big reveal from Sissany's most incredible, provocative weekend? You went to a naked painting party for a birthday?
2: I sure did.
1: Are we, Tanya, are we ready for this?
2: I don't think I should see it. No.
1: I don't either. Well, how are we going to do this? Are you going to show us a picture?
3: Wait, I'll just show you.
2: It feels like cheating. It feels like cheating.
1: No. Let us explain. It might be. We'll explain next.
0: Kiss 108.

0: Kiss 108. So a former colleague of ours had a birthday, right? And
1: yes,
0: the theme was not like dress up in white or barbecue or let's make homemade pizzas or let's craft. The theme was, Sissany?
1: Painting.
0: Painting.
1: That was the theme, yes.
0: But naked paintings. So naked men would come to the party and then you would paint these subjects. Please just give us the highlights of what happened, why it was okay, and what your husband said.
1: He was like, you know, go have fun. Obviously, there's no, like, leash on me. And he's okay with it. Was he thrilled? Probably not. You're right. I'll give you that. But he's not going to say no. Anyway, so we get there. And then there's an actual art teacher that is giving us a tutorial of, like, how to even start a painting like this. So we actually sketched stuff with pencil first. And then when it was time, you know, the men came out and it was perfectly fine.
0: Could you please, do you have the art?
1: I have the art. This
0: Mark,
1: is my painting.
0: Look. Okay. Mark, describe
2: it's a little
0: before
2: bit,
0: I see
2: it's
0: it.
2: A little bit more avant-garde than.
3: Yes,
2: than,
3: it's not graphic at all.
1: No, wow. You see?
0: I it's just a, for me, it is a strange.
1: Do you want this painting in your house?
0: Yeah. What I would like to do is put that up on my fridge. And so,
2: I mean, it is like it cool. Like it is
1: cool,
2: artsy.
1: Right?
2: Yeah,
1: thank you,
0: actually,
1: Tanya.
0: Actually, from this distance, it could be me.
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1: So everybody talking about the big festival over the weekend, the Daisy Chain Fields Festival, 45,000 tickets. It was a great, I hear it was a great show. I was not there, I heard it was a great show, but hot.
2: Right.
1: Like the conversation was about traffic, long lines, and heat, but the artists apparently really delivered.
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1: The Daisy Chain Fields Festival. Olivia, right? This was her idea.
2: Olivia Rodrigo thought this up. She's like, I want to create this festival, this all-woman festival. Yes, for charity, where all the proceeds, 100% of the proceeds go to women charities.
1: Which is
2: women-focused nonprofit organizations. And she got all these artists. And it's really cool because she called them personally herself to invite every single artist to come onto this festival. And it wasn't like an email was sent out. It was like she personally called every single artist.
3: My agent's going to call your agent.
2: Right. It wasn't that. It was like Olivia picking up the phone and calling Sarah McLachlan. You know, like things like that. And so she performed, Doechii performed, dozens of other artists. Chapel Roan was there. And she even brought out Alanis Morissette for Ironic, which I think is so cool.
1: I think they're going to do it again.
2: I hope so. She said
3: it's confirmed for 2027.
2: It raised $10 million for charity, and she brought out Melinda Gates, who said that she's going to double it, so it's $20 million.
1: Yeah, just the combination of the different generations of artists, and the artists were just incredible, but the longest set was the set to wait in line to get your tacos. That was the longest. The longest thing that was there was the food line.
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2: I love the idea of whiter teeth, but the sensitivity from a whitening treatment? Ouch! Eek! Not so much. Sensodyne Clinical White delivers whiter teeth without the wince and helps protect against sensitivity and future stains. Try it today.
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2: Yeah, Harry Styles. His post-show ritual will make you fall even more in love with him.
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1: Tommy with a trending report.
2: So Harry Styles and... Yeah.
3: So he's in the middle of his Together Together tour, specifically his 30-show residency at Madison Square Garden. And he's on the cover of W Magazine, and he revealed the one thing that he does the second he walks off stage every single time. He showers immediately.
2: Everybody does.
4: Yeah,
2: at those
4: I would hope
2: concerts.
4: So.
3: Not true. Not
2: it
3: true.
2: Is.
3: Come on. It's not true.
2: Michael Bublé does. Lenny Kravitz does.
3: Okay.
4: They're dripping sweat. They need to shower.
3: I don't think the Jonas Brothers do.
4: What?
2: Probably because they share a dressing room. They can't all three shower.
3: Okay, so I'm just saying it's not everybody. But the reason why he does it is important. He says, you go backstage, you shower, and all of a sudden you're naked in this most vulnerable, almost infant-like state of yourself. So basically he's saying that this shower lets him wash it off. Like he's physically rinsing the performance persona away so that he can go back to just being Harry. And I love this for him because I feel like, could you imagine going from like a stadium lights, thousands of people screaming your name straight into regular life, no transition at all. So it's kind of like an ego check for him. The shower is him like rinsing off this like rock star and just
2: and
3: being able to be Harry and yeah, being a human again.
2: But you know, in all the venues, the arenas, the stadiums, the, you know, the, wherever everybody plays their shows in the big dressing room, the star dressing room, there's always a big shower.
4: Yeah.
2: It's very common. I've showered after shows before.
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1: August kind of flew by. Here we go. September, October, November, December. The burrs are here.
2: The burrs are here, and I love it. There's an energy shift.
3: August always flies by like a moment in time.
1: Oh, thank you for that poetic observation.
3: Taylor Swift lyric.
1: I know.
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1: Kiss 108. Tanya. Now, what is going on? What is this battle of the pillows in your bed with your husband?
2: So it's not a battle. I have also, okay, so I'm getting the best sleep of my entire life since I got this body pillow, okay? So it's one of those body pillows. It's also called a pregnancy pillow, but it goes, basically, it's like a U.
1: Between your legs.
2: It goes between your legs. You can hug it with your arms, and you use it as like your pillow for your head. So it's like a all-in-one thing, okay?
3: I can't believe you love this pillow. I hated this
2: Tiffany,
3: pillow.
2: I'm
1: it's too big. It's too, no, it's like I'm gonna
3: it was
1: an extra
3: so
1: body
3: clunky.
1: In the bed.
3: Yes, exactly. I got rid of it
2: it's
3: right
2: like
3: away.
2: My own personal cocoon. I'm sleeping so amazing. So I'm begging Robbie to get one for himself. Like I am.
3: That's a lot of
2: because he's a side sleeper as well. So I'm like, please just try mine for one night. I would love nothing more than for him to have this amazing sleep that I'm having.
1: So you're saying you'd have yours, his, and the two of you in the bed. Yeah. It's like the Backstreet Boys. There's
3: exactly.
1: So many people.
3: Literally, so many bodies.
2: Yes, but he'd have his little cocoon. I have my little cocoon, and we'd both be sleeping 10 out of 10.
1: And he's fighting this.
2: He won't do it. He won't even try mine for a night.
3: Maybe he doesn't want it.
1: But why do you care? I mean, if the guy's on the other side of the bed sleeping well, why do you care?
2: Isn't it your wife's job to improve your life in every way, shape,
1: not
2: or form?
1: Not if you don't want it.
3: Yeah.
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1: That was new music from Temper City, Self-Aware, on the new hit list. I'm Crystal Rosas. Someone in the comments said, the day my ex-fiance moved out is the day that y'all released new music. Amazing. More coming up on the new hit list. All we're doing is trying to make sure you know what's up in the new music world. Some Tame Impala, some Alex Warren, Steve Lacy. Keep it right here.
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1: On the new hit list, Adele's debut album dropping on the 4th. So it's coming up in 3 days. Here's Ain't in LA.

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1: And you know it's the new hit list. I'm Crystal Rosa. Steve Lacy says he loves to cold FaceTime people. He says, I think about what they could be doing first. I see their time zone. I'm like, all right, now could be a good time. New Steve Lacy. Oh, yeah. Come on.

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1: Frankie says there's a new trend coming back, but I should get credit for inventing it.
0: Yeah, say we give you the credit. It's also good for you to know, especially with back to school. You want to know this trend? We'll talk more next.

0: Kiss 108, it's the V Bros, Mikey V, Frankie V, and Gianna.
1: Emily, every now and then I see things and I say Gianna should get credit for this, okay?
2: Okay.
3: What is this?
1: Well, it's a trend that's popping up everywhere, and I feel like you never let this trend go away. They're saying what's old is new and bedazzling is back.
2: Oh, my God. No.
1: Yeah, they're decorating their faces, their shoulders, different parts of the body. They're also putting them on random things that they have. I feel like everywhere you go now, bedazzling is a cool thing to do. And if we remember, Mikey, many years ago, we kind of made fun of Gianna, said everything in your car is bedazzled. Everything in your life is bedazzled. Oh. Nobody does bedazzling anymore.
0: Let me remember, I was worried about the car for her safety because she was getting blinded by disco balls. But
3: it's
0: you used to have bedazzled headphones.
3: Yes, they broke. And I've been looking for someone to bedazzle my current headphones because they're just boring and black right now. Like, I love having things bedazzled. I can't do it myself. It is a skill that people have. I'd rather pay somebody to do it, but my whole life is truly bedazzled.
2: Oh my God, you straight bringing back bling bling? Like, what?
3: I've been doing bling bling since I was like born.
0: She's been doing bling bling, but do you know the song bling bling?
3: I know the song bling bling? No.
0: Everybody come around. 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

0: you coming in or what?
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2: So, Jennifer, obviously it's September 1st, right?
3: Yep.
2: All day.
1: And they say September is the month with the most birthdays.
3: Really? All these Virgos?
1: Yeah, okay. and my birthday is September 17th, but the awkward thing about all this is because 9 months ago, it was when the holiday season was coming around. If you think about it, you know, New Year's Eve, New Year's Day, parents were having some drinks. It starts to make me wonder.
3: That makes so much sense.
1: Yeah, what was mom and dad were doing 9 months prior to create me on New Year's Eve?
3: You already know you were an accident.
4: Yeah, were you a whoopsie baby?
1: I think
2: you already
1: Mikey
2: know
3: your
2: was.
3: Accident wasn't
2: planned. I was. Let's be honest. We're all a big group of mistakes.
4: The best mistake there ever was.
1: Keep telling yourself that.

0: 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Got my big bro, my actual brother, Frankie V with me and our bestie Gianna.
1: Ariana Grande wrapped up her Eternal Sunshine tour today, but something interesting going on when it comes to her acting career.
2: Okay.
1: We got to talk about this next.

0: 108. It's Mikey V alongside my big bro, Frankie V and Gianna.
1: Ariana Grande wrapped up her tour today in London, and we were all talking about how we're not going to see her again until November when she's in Focker-in-Law, yeah. And then after that, she's going on a little hiatus. We were talking about how she dropped out of the musical Sunday in the Park with George. She was supposed to star in it alongside

0: Jonathan Bailey, who was obviously her co-star in Wicked. Now, he just dropped out of the musical, too.
1: Wow, that's falling apart over there.
0: Yeah, he posted on his Instagram saying, Ari's one of my dearest friends, and my support for her is unwavering. So he went on to say, after consideration, I decided to also step back from Sunday in the Park with George. And at first I was like, why is he leaving alongside her? Like, what's happening over there? But then someone on TikTok explained that, like, they have such good chemistry already from being in Wicked together when they literally were a married couple in the movie Wicked. And he didn't want to be an actor alongside someone random replacing Ari that he didn't have as much chemistry with. And he said he loves this musical so much, so he wishes all the best to the people that are going to be replacing them. So it's, like, fair that the two actors that replace the both of them take on the stage and create this amazing chemistry with each other.
1: For the record, she didn't back out because she had any issues with anybody there. She did it just for personal reasons.
0: Exactly.
1: His statement kind of makes me feel like, oh, I have Ariana Grande's back. But you're saying he means more like, I wanted to work with her.
0: Yes, exactly.
1: Interesting. Well, I guess we'll all look forward to November 25th. Walker in Law with Ariana Grande.
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3: 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That's what I love. That's what I love. 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
1: The DM we got says, I might date my daughter's teacher.
0: I can't get over this. We have her on hold. We have a lot of questions. She'll stay anonymous, but she joins us next for group chat.

0: 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It's Mikey Avila, my big bro, Frankie Avila, and our bestie Gianna.
1: The DM we got says, I'm about to date my daughter's teacher.
0: So many questions, but I'm happy we have her on hold. Group chat, we're here to get you advice. We'll keep you anonymous. What's going on?
2: I'm literally about to date my daughter's teacher.
0: Wait, wow, why now?
3: Yeah, explain.
2: I go out to the bar this weekend with my friends. Mm-hmm. I meet a guy. He's awesome. We hit it off. Bing, bang, boom. Everything's great. He calls me yesterday. He's like, I want to go out. Take you on a real date. I'm like, okay. Nice. So I do my little research. I go online. I look up his name, and he's my daughter's teacher. My daughter's in first grade.
0: Oh, wow. Are you going to go on the date, or what are you thinking?
2: I don't know. That's why I'm talking to you guys. What should I do? I mean, if he's too little to where it's, like, not going to matter? Or, so, like, what if it goes bad? What if it goes bad? Yeah. But what if it goes good?
0: So this didn't get brought up when you guys were hanging out at the bar. You guys didn't discuss this at all, so you had no idea.
2: No. I mean, we knew that we had jobs, and we was a teacher. There wasn't any discussion of that. I mean, we were out just having fun. I didn't actually think that anything was going to come of it. And then, and now I'm in this. I mean, I can't talk to my daughter about it.
4: I don't know what advice she's going to give me as a first grader.
0: I do think that at least it's first grade, so it's not like high school where like the kids can gossip and like talk about
1: it.
2: She doesn't even have to know, but then like...
1: If it goes well and then the teacher starts coming over, hey, why is Mr. So-and-so at our house, mommy?
0: Real quick, though.
2: Exactly.
0: You said the kids won't gossip. They're too young. The other teachers in the school can gossip, though. Like, oh,
2: how am I supposed to go to the supermarket? Like, how can I can't do a parent-teacher conference.
0: Oh, my God.
4: That's true, too.
0: Hold on 2 minutes. We're going to get you advice right now.
2: Okay, thank you.
0: I feel like somebody's had him in through something like this. Is it okay for her to date her daughter's first grade teacher?
1: Oh, boy.
0: What are your thoughts? It's up on Instagram, at VBrosOnAir. Talking more about this next inside group chat.
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1: Inside group chat tonight, we're getting advice for Anonymous because she met this guy last weekend. They exchanged numbers at the bar, nothing crazy. And then she realizes, oh, that's my daughter's teacher. The daughter's going into first grade.
0: And he wants to go on a date with her this weekend. Amy, group chat, can she go?
2: I think she should avoid it like a plague. I'm not getting good vibes from this, you know. And then you got karma coming around. And it's just a weird situation all together. I karma say avoid around. It.
0: But what if you miss out on the love of your life?
1: Right.
0: Because yeah, your daughter's first grade teacher.
2: not worth it.
0: All right, continue the conversation all night long. What are your thoughts? Hit us up on Instagram at VBrosOnAir.

0: 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It's Mikey V alongside my big bro Frankie V and Gianna.
1: We've been getting advice for Anonymous inside group chat tonight because she might end up dating her daughter's teacher.
0: Crazy story, but we'll explain it all and get her advice next inside group chat.

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1: 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My big bro, Frankie V and Gianna.
2: We're getting advice for Anonymous inside group chat tonight because she met this guy this past weekend. They exchanged numbers, they hit it off, and then she realizes it's her daughter's teacher. The daughter's going into first grade, and it's literally her teacher.
1: And he wants to go on a date with her this weekend. Group chat, Sydney, you think it's fine for her to go?
3: I think it is for a couple of reasons. I think one, that she's still young enough that it's not like any of the little, like the other kids are going to like find out about it really or bully her or anything. Mm-hmm. Like she's not going to get teased for it at this age. I also feel like life is really short. And so if she feels like she has a connection with this guy and it's worth going on a date,
2: do it.
3: He should go.
1: And it's, now that I think about it, it's not like he can like fail her in first grade if they like break up or something.
2: Yeah, that would be an issue.
3: Yeah. And I think the bigger thing is like when you're older, if your classmates find out about it, they're going to like tease you. Mm. But in first grade, they don't even know what's really going on.
1: And it's, first grade's just 1 year. So, you know, by second grade, it'll be like old news by then. So it doesn't matter that you dated the first grade teacher.
3: Yeah,
1: so you don't just jump grade to grade. And then
4: when you graduate fifth grade, they'll get married.
1: Now, Amy, you're inside group chat. Can't you go on this date?
5: Nope, I wouldn't do it. And the reason why is because if things go south, then it's going to be awkward. She's going to go into second grade, and he's going to be the first grade teacher, and he's going to tell the second grade teacher. It's just,
2: If
5: she's going to switch schools, that's a different story.
1: Slippery slope.
2: Yeah, it really is.
1: We'll continue the conversation on Instagram, and we have a video of this mom explaining how this all happened.
2: Mm-hmm.
1: It's all up on Instagram, at VBrosOnAir.
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0: Kiss 108, it's the V Bros, Mikey V, Frankie V, and Gianna.
1: So, Michelle, this is a wild story, okay?
2: Okay.
1: So we know Taylor Lautner, the actor from Twilight and whatnot. We all know Taylor.
3: Mm-hmm.
1: So his wife's name is Taylor. Did you know that?
2: Yes, I did, actually.
3: Yeah, so she's also Taylor Lautner.
1: Yeah, they're also Taylor Lautner.
2: Yeah.
1: Yeah, and she's pregnant, and they want to name their daughter Taylor.
2: Oh, no.
3: Are you serious?
1: If they go through with this... No, they did an interview and they said they're really thinking about this. If they go through with this, they'll have three Taylor Lautners living under one roof.
2: I mean, I guess it's better than some of the other celebrity names. Like, why are we naming our kid Wolf? Like, what's...
3: or Northwest, I guess, but...
4: Guys, there's a million names in the world. We don't need Wolf and we don't need Taylor. We can go for a different option.
2: I'm like, I just feel like there's other routes we could go, but to each their own, I suppose.
3: Can you imagine the holidays if someone's trying to call one of their, hey, out of the three of their names?
1: Taylor?
3: Taylor! And they all turn their head? Like, why
4: although,
3: would you do this?
4: Although, yeah, as a kid, it'd be very easy to use mom and dad's credit card.
3: Oh,
1: so
3: okay.
1: True.
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0: Kiss 108. It's Mikey V and my big bro, Frankie V, and our bestie, Gianna. Elise, you know Dry January, right?
1: Yes, I do. I did it last year.
0: Nice. So Dry January is, you know, you want to clean out your system after the holidays, right? Holidays ultimately kick off, they say, in October because that's where, you know, Halloween is and Thanksgiving and Christmas. So what they're saying to do this year is a sober September. Today being September 1st is saying sober September. It's that break from the summer drinking and before the holiday drinking begins next month. This is your 1 month to clean up your act and get yourself ready for it. So they're saying sober September is a new cool thing to do.
1: Oh, my gosh. I mean, I need a little warning. I just opened a bottle of wine last night, and it's in the fridge. I got to finish it.
2: Well, that was October.
1: I'm already done.
2: I mean, that was August.
0: Mikey's drunk now.
3: Are you drunk?
2: No, I'm doing sober September 1st.
3: Yeah.
0: Okay.

0: 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Got my big bro, my actual brother, Frankie V with me and our bestie, Gianna.
1: I always love testing the V-Bro's knowledge and yours.
0: The game that Gianna invented, are you smarter than a V-Bro? Wherever you are, you can play along as well. We all play together next.

0: 108. It's Mikey V alongside my big bro, Frankie V and Gianna.
1: Playing Are You Smarter Than a V-Bro? We got Morgan on the phone. Which brother do you want to play against, Mikey V or Frankie V?
2: I'll play against Frankie.
1: All right, Frankie V's in the hot seat. The first person to answer two questions right will be the winner. Morgan, you get the first one. Morgan, we've officially entered the Burr months. It's September 1st. How many days are in September?
2: 30.
1: Morgan, you would be correct. 30 days in September, whatever that rhyme is.
0: 30 days has September, April, June, and November. All the rest have 31 except for February has 28 and Midyear makes it 29.
3: Frankie is right and teaches daughter. She's only one, though.
1: Yeah, well, you don't get a point for that, Frankie. Morgan has the point, but it is over to you, Frankie. Maybe you could get one right now. Frankie.
0: Yes.
1: We have been talking about this new Willy Wonka reality game show that's coming out on Netflix at the end of the month. In the original Willy Wonka movie, what's the name of the boy who lived in poverty, who found the last golden ticket and ended up being the winner overall?
0: Crap. That's little boy, little Bo Peep, who's looking for his sheep.
1: So that's obviously incorrect. Yeah, Morgan, do you want to steal that for the win?
2: I believe it's Charlie.
1: Morgan, you would be correct.
0: Whoa. Oh, my gosh. Charlie and the Chocolate Factory. How did I not?
1: Willy Wonka's the original, and then Charlie and the Chocolate Factory is the remake.
3: Give us, as a group, one more bonus question.
1: All right, one more bonus question, because this one was tied into that one. So, as a group, speaking of that Willy Wonka reality show coming out on Netflix, Nick Cannon just announced he's going to be one of the hosts of the show. Who's his most famous baby mama out of the six he has? She's defrosting.
0: Mariah Carey.

0: you, Mariah Carey. But, Morgan, you are the winner. Congratulations. You're smarter than a Vibro.
1: Thank you.
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3: 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That's what I love. That's what I love. Wanna be there? We figured. 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
1: It is back to school time. What is the most stressful time in the morning with the kids?
0: They did an interesting study. They have the exact minute. We're going to share that with you next.

0: wanted.
1: Kiss 108. It's Mikey V and my big bro, Frankie V, and our bestie, Gianna. Hey, Kelly, do you have any kids?
2: I do.
3: There you go. You do. Mikey doesn't, Gianna doesn't. I have a baby. She's too small for this. But for those of you that have kids going back to school or that in school right now, there's a dreaded time in the morning that the stress is at the all-time high. Any guess as to what the exact minute is each morning?
2: I would say 7:15.
3: 7:15. I'm just going to end it right there. It's actually 7:16.
1: Oh,
3: you're
1: wow.
3: Running wow. Off. That is impressive. So you know as a mom, that's because you're trying to get your kids dressed while the fact they don't want to eat breakfast and they didn't get their homework done and their shoes, they can't find the left and they only got the right one. And it is 7:16 when mom and dad finally just put their hands in their heads and scream because the stress is too high.
1: You know I have no kids because I haven't seen 7:15 in a while.
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1: Every night we spread positive vibes. Elena, what's that one thing making you smile?
2: I don't know if this is too soon, but I decorated for fall/Halloween, and my whole place is so spooky, and I'm obsessed with it.
3: I love this.
1: No, I feel like this is a good time. When people were doing it in August, I thought it was a little premature, but I think September came, and it's time for it.
0: I got slightly worried you were going to say Christmas, though, when you said it the way you said it. I'm like, oh, man, please tell me you've got, like, Santa Claus in the
2: lover,
0: roof.
2: Though, and if I could have Christmas up, I would have.
3: I went to the Dollar Tree today, and there was Christmas decor.
1: Let's
3: just saying.
1: Halloween. Yes. And then Thanksgiving.
3: Yeah.
1: Then Christmas. Hey, we're happy you're smiling. Thank you for spreading positive vibes of the V-Bros.
2: Thank you.

0: Drop dead.
1: 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It's Mikey V alongside my big bro, Frankie V and Gianna.
2: There's a new dating trend called date till you hate.
1: It's kind of confusing, but we've realized it works. So we're going to show

0: It's Mikey V on Kiss 108. My big bro, Frankie V and Gianna. Hey, Shauna, have you heard of the new TikTok dating trend called date them till you hate them?
1: Oh, my gosh, no.
0: Date them till you hate
2: them. What? That sounds toxic.
0: So there's a content creator. Her name is Meg Neal. She says it's simple. You stay with your partner long enough for little annoyances to build up until affection fades into resentment, making the breakup feel a lot easier. So some users have been using this, saying it actually works. It makes for a clean cut because you don't feel bad that you guys broke up anymore. So you basically get it to the point that you can't stand each other, and then you just break up. So you date them till you hate them, and it's a clean break.
1: Why wouldn't you just try to work on it and tell them the things that they're doing that are bothering you?
0: Because you want to break up with them. You want to feel good about the breakup. I feel like John, in your last relationship, you dated that guy till you hated that guy.
2: I dated that guy till I beyond hated that guy.
0: Yeah, John dated that guy till she hated him and then dated him a little bit longer and then went to the beyond.
2: I just had to double check. Yeah. I had to double check the hatred.
0: Do I really hate this guy?
2: Can confirm, hated him the whole time. For a second time he cheated, hated.
0: And now you found love. You know what? Damn, you hate him. It works.
2: I guess it works. I said it was toxic, but it's a success.
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4: 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Wanna be there?
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1: House tour, Sabrina Carpenter here on Kiss 108. That's a great song to get you pumped up for a Wednesday morning. It's the 5 a.m. Rewind Show. I'm producer Riley. And yesterday, Jodi Picou was on the phone with us. She is coming to Lisa's book club.
2: She is kicking off Lisa's book club fall season in such a big way. Hi, Jodi.
3: Hey, how are you guys?
2: We are amazing. So I want to play something for our listeners. You've been doing this really cool thing on Instagram where you're sharing 30 lessons you've learned, because this is your 30th novel leading up to Hollow Bones coming out on September 15th.
4: Don't necessarily write what you know. I discovered pretty quickly as a writer that I had a charmed life. I had parents who were still married and in love. I had a little brother and I even liked him. Nothing dramatic had gone wrong in my life that could lead to wandering the heath like a brooding poet. So instead of writing what I knew, I wrote what I was willing to learn. In a way, I just never stopped being a student, and that manifests itself in the way I do my research, shadowing people who live the lives that my characters do so that I can write about them authentically.
2: Yes, and that's her superpower, right?
3: Yeah, right. It's great. It lets me go anywhere I want to go when I'm writing a book, which is so fun. And I'm so excited to be with you guys again. It's going to be such a blast this time. This tour is insane. And, you know, we're calling it the Chapters Tour after a certain singer who did something like this with her own career. And it's like a huge celebration of like 30 books. We're going to introduce Hollow Bones, which is my new book, and you'll get to hear all about the research that I did for that. But we're also going to really have a party, and I honestly can't wait to start this tour.
2: Right. So Jodi's book comes out on September 15th. This event is September 14th. So it's at Big Night Live. And as you remember, we were together for By Any Other Name at Big Night Live. There were like 1,500 people there because you have such a huge fan base for all of your books. So I'm so excited that we get to not only celebrate the launch of Hollow Bones, but also all of the books that you've written during this book tour.
3: It's just, we're going to have giveaways. We're going to have gifts. I might be wearing a special surprise that night.
2: Really?
3: Who's to say? You might have to show up to see me. It's just going to be, so much fun. I honestly feel like everyone who's working on this tour has gone out of their way to make it full of surprises and really just to feel different from any other tour. And it's a great way to kick off the fall, you know? I also love the fact that, I'm from New Hampshire. I'm a New England girly. I love the idea of starting the tour off early. I mean, you get the books the night before. And it's just, I can't say enough about it. I think people are going to really have a lot of fun.
5: Jodi, if you don't mind my asking, who are you going to be wearing?
2: And do I have to wear something special?
3: No. Billy, you're going to have to show up.
2: That's a cool thing
3: about... Once in a lifetime.
2: So that's a cool thing about these events with Jodi is that she will be there. We'll be talking about all the books. But then you get to meet her because, like, we do this amazing photo line, too. And I don't know how you do it, but, like... It's she literally will talk to every single person that comes to the book club. And let's talk a little bit about Hollow Bones, though, because it's based on 9/11. The 25th anniversary is on September 11th, obviously. And I've read the book. I was in New York during 9/11, and you just completely captured what was happening with then and then with the families that lost loved ones. So
3: Right. Yeah, I mean, it's the story of this woman named Molly Fitzgerald. We meet her when she's 2 months old first, and her mom goes to a doctor's appointment on 9/11 and never comes home again. And when we catch up with her 25 years later, she's married to Jesse Fitzgerald, who is a character from My Sister's Keeper, if you read that book. He's the delinquent arsonist teenage boy who's now all grown up very well, and they're expecting a baby. And Molly is the head of emergency preparedness and response for the whole state of Rhode Island. So she basically mitigates disaster to keep people from feeling the way she did as a child. But when a disaster hits kind of close to home, she realizes, you know, being prepared isn't quite the same as being protected. And, you know, this is set in part during 9/11. It's also set in the present day. It also has to deal with something very timely. It talks a lot about gender discrimination in healthcare. And if we have anyone out there who's been following the Lindsay Clancy trial, it takes a very deep dive into what postpartum psychosis is. So you'll actually get a chance to see inside the mind of someone who has that particular condition. And it's really just incredibly shocking and really, really sad and very real. So, you know, that's in there. There's also a lot of great banter in there, great love story. There's a little bit of something for everyone.
2: And didn't you get this idea from an Instagram called Post Secret?
3: Yeah. This is my favorite story to tell. So I was sent a post from a handle called Post Secret by a friend of mine who's an author. The way the Post Secret works, you send in a postcard with your deepest, darkest secrets, and they're anonymous. And then they get published anonymously. And this one had a picture of the Twin Towers burning. And on the bottom, someone had written in handwriting, "Everyone who knew me before 9/11 thinks that I'm dead."
2: Right.
3: So, and I was like, what? You know, I just couldn't stop thinking about it. And I kept thinking, like, what would make someone use a tragedy of that magnitude to disappear?
2: Yep.
5: It's just shocking. I got chills when you just said it. Yeah. So the timing of this book is amazing in that you do have the 25th anniversary of 9/11, and you also have the Clancy trial, as you mentioned.
3: I know. I'm feeling a little clairvoyant these days. It is. It's pretty wild. You know, obviously, I wrote this book, started it 2 years ago, and couldn't have had any. Of course, I knew the 25th anniversary of 9/11 was coming. That was very intentional. But I just honestly could not have planned that the whole country would be caught up right now in what happened to Lindsay Clancy. It is crazy timing. And I think it's something that almost is really important. If people have been following this trial, to be able to read it, we haven't heard Lindsay speaking out. And in many ways, that's what this book allows you to do. The research that I did for it involved doing interviews with a woman named Solange White, who actually reached out to me and asked me to be her voice because she suffered from PPP. She killed her 3-year-old daughter while she was in the throes of postpartum psychosis. And she was writing to me at the time from jail. She recently, like a week ago, just pled guilty but mentally ill and was sentenced to 16 to 40 years in state prison.
2: Wow. So the parallels are uncanny.
5: That's amazing.
3: Yeah.
2: Well, if you would like to come to this event, you can, if you're listening in your car right now or at home. It's Hollow Bones. It comes out September 15th. Our event is September 14th. Just go to my Instagram, LisaDonovan108, Jody's Instagram, the Kiss Instagram. Click on tickets. It's you buy the book and you're in. That's it. So we want to see you on September 14th at Big Night Live.
5: Jody, before we let you go, is it true you just got your first tattoo?
2: Yeah.
3: I did. I can show that off to you, too.
2: Yeah, I can't wait to see it.
3: Yeah. Definitely. Okay, Lisa, so definitely ask me that on Monday night. Ask me why I got this tattoo.
2: I'm going to. I can't wait because I've been thinking about getting one, too. All right.
3: Cool.
2: Well, Jody, we'll see you in a few weeks.
3: Oh, I can't wait. Thanks, guys.
2: All right, thanks.
5: Wow, what a lady. She's so cerebral for me. It makes me think a lot more every time we talk to her.
2: No, but she listened to Kiss 108, like, when she was raising her kids, like, dropping them off at school and stuff like that.
0: Well, she said it. She's a New England girl.
2: She is.
0: Yeah, I want to know what the outfit is that she's going to wear.
2: Well, I know. I need more info, because I need to step it up.
5: Yeah, she seems pumped up about it, whatever it is.
0: She got matching outfits.
2: I know. This is fun. So I'm so glad she called in. But again, you can get your ticket. It's at Big Night Live, September 14th. You don't want to miss it. Just go to our Instagrams and click the Ticketmaster link.
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0: Welcome back into the 5 a.m. Rewind Show on a Wednesday morning. I am producer Riley, and yesterday for Topic Time, which we do every day at 7:40, we were talking about the merits of AI. Yes, it can be helpful, but it can also be pretty dangerous.
1: Justin, a couple of seconds ago, you said I'm always sending you these fake videos. I got to ask a question, okay, as we start the discussion, and we welcome the listeners. So I'm always seeing these videos that starts with a guy playing the piano, like in a piazza in Italy or something, and then all of a sudden a little kid walks over, starts singing along with the piano player, and then all of a sudden there's a chorus walking down the street, and they're singing along, and then there's another woman up in a window five stories up in a castle. She starts playing the violin, and then all of a sudden there's a guy, you know what I mean? And they're all, and the song keeps crescendoing. Are you telling me I've been watching these and getting into them, and they're not real?
2: Probably 80% of what you send us is AI.
0: Yeah.
1: Really?
2: Yes.
1: Riley, how about the guy, the stick handler, the hockey player? Is that AI? That's not real?
0: Those, I think, are actually real.
1: Because I follow him.
2: Oh, yeah. Listen, it fools everybody. Everyone gets fooled by the AI, AI post.
1: So I don't have to feel like an idiot. Well, I find them very entertaining. I'm just saying.
2: Well, on Twitter, they have, on X, they have a kind of a labeling thing. If something's AI, they're very good at saying, you know, this is AI.
1: Ah, okay.
2: So if you come across it, it'll say it at the bottom.
3: There are things that suck me in. There are these women on Instagram, and if you follow, like, certain, you know, fashion sites or, you know, Alex Earle, any of that kind of stuff, Call Her Daddy, they pop up where there's this girl. She's so beautiful, and I'm like, this is fake. Like, this is not a real human being.
2: It's an AI girl.
3: It's an AI person, right? Yeah. I'm like, how is this even? It's crazy.
2: People are in relationships.
3: With fake people?
2: With fake people, yeah.
4: Someone that works for my brother has an AI girlfriend, and apparently my brother said that he talks about her all the time as if she's a real person. I mean, what are your thoughts on that?
3: All right, that's messed up. That's what I think about it.
2: There's a lid for every pot.
3: Yeah, but still, that's like, if that was like my brother and he was like in a relationship with a fake person on Instagram, I'd be like, okay, we need to.
2: But it's you can kind of understand it because it talks back to you as if it's a friend. So why couldn't it be a lover?
1: I mean, it's like we're living in a movie now.
2: But you can see, you can ask it anything.
5: So one really funny thing you can do with ChatGPT is you can actually ask it what the stupidest questions that you asked it this year were, and it will tell you all the dumb questions that you could have answered yourself. Mm-hmm. It's really fun. I suggest you do it.
2: Okay, I did it.
1: Really?
2: I did.
1: And what did it say?
2: So I asked ChatGPT, what's the stupidest question I asked this year? It said, oh, you've given me a lot of competition for this award. But if I had to crown one from this year, I think it's, my God, it's embarrassing. What is the purpose of Niagara Falls?
1: You asked that?
2: I didn't know. And it actually says it's not a stupid question. It's a legitimate question. But it says it can picture me standing there looking at one of the most massive waterfalls on Earth and going, okay, but what's it for?
1: And that's what you asked.
2: Honorable mentions, Bill. I asked ChatGPT, oh my God, I remember this one. How come the sun doesn't light up space? Do you know the answer?
1: No.
2: You don't know? Okay, I didn't either. So it's not a stupid question. It's because there's no matter in space. There's nothing for the sun to reflect off of.
3: It's not a stupid question at all.
2: Thank you. Another one. Would you date me? I asked ChatGPT if they'd date me.
1: So ChatGPT thinks you're an idiot.
2: I don't know. I asked, can too much exercise cause hip replacements?
3: What did it say about that?
2: It said, your body was apparently filing a formal complaint against High Rocks.
1: It knew about High Rocks.
3: Oh, my God. It has kind of like a little, like, humorous side, too, right?
2: Yeah, they can be quite funny. Yeah.
1: Wow.
6: So, funny story about ChatGPT. My niece, Madison, she made a TikTok. It actually ended up having 5 million likes. It was her videoing herself asking ChatGPT what she should do because she's been swallowed by a whale. And it actually, ChatGPT was confused. It confused ChatGPT. It didn't know what to do.
1: There was a person that did get swallowed by
2: a
1: whale.
2: That's true.
1: Yes. Yeah.
2: I did ask. I don't know what the prompt was. I did ask, what do I do if I'm swallowed by a whale? And it did answer. It says, don't panic. Okay. One, stay calm and conserve oxygen. Do not try to climb further down its throat. protect your airway. I mean, it gives a legitimate answer here.
1: Stay calm.
2: Stay calm and conserve oxygen.
1: You're sitting in a whale's belly?
3: I think that's ChatGPT, like, trying a little too hard. That none of those things are really helpful.
2: If the whale spits you out, right? Get away from it and get onto a boat or a flotation device ASAP. Okay.
1: Wow.
3: Kind of
1: I'll tell
3: obvious,
1: you, I've asked a lot of mechanical questions, and they always have the right answer.
2: Those are great questions.
3: That's a really good way to use AI.
1: Yeah. It's quick. It's easy. You try the solution, and 90% of the time it works.
2: But if you have a medical issue, you know, go see a doctor.
7: Good morning. I am an emergency physician.
2: Okay, it always amazes me that doctors listen to this show. We're so educated.
7: Yeah, my favorite thing is when everybody comes in thinking that they have the answers to their ailments after they put everything in ChatGPT and went into ChatGPT medical school. Thanks so much. Have a great day.
1: Sometimes the answers are right?
2: Yeah.
1: If they ask the medical questions.
2: Listen, I've gotten a lot of great information from AI, from ChatGPT. I'm not going to lie in front like I haven't.
1: Yeah, you can save time in the waiting room.
2: Anything. You can literally ask it anything. You know, but I don't share, like, try not to share, like, too personal stuff, you know?
1: Does your wife, Jen, know that you asked ChatGPT if it would date you?
2: Well, if she's listening now, then she definitely does now.
3: Well, I remember when you asked it that because you were going over all of the weird things that you do with your diet. And remember?
2: Yes.
3: Yeah, and we thought that could be a red flag.
2: Yeah. And the answer, you know, was no, of course.
8: It's Lydia Dustin, your psychic bestie. I had a new client that said that she found me in ChatGPT. She typed in lipstick reader in Boston, and my name popped up. Are you guys in ChatGPT? Have you checked? How did we all get in there? Like, I don't even use it. Why am I in there?
1: That's a good question.
2: Well, I mean, Lydia, you're on Google. It scours the internet.
3: That's how it's getting all its data in real time.

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Every time you hear back-to-back Bruno songs, you give us a call, be caller 25. It's really that easy. And we're also giving you an upgrade. One lucky person is going to go to both nights.

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1: Good morning. It is Wednesday, September 2nd. We'll have clouds mixing with sun today. Highs in the 70s. Rain expected for tomorrow. Highs again in the 70s. The long Labor Day weekend is looking nice. Top stories. The Lindsey Clancy jury back at it today for a fifth day. The jury came back yesterday, told the judge they were deadlocked. The judge told them to keep on trying.
2: I know there were over 80 witnesses. There were over 300 exhibits. But because of that, I'm going to ask you to go back out and to continue your deliberations at this time.
1: Always the chance we could see a mistrial. Other stories, primary results are in. Ed Markey beats Seth Moulton for that Senate seat.
3: Massachusetts needs a senator who stands up and fights back. A senator who never forgets who they are fighting for. That has been the mission of my life, and it always will be.
1: Markey now will face Republican John Deaton. In the governor's race, Mike Minogue beat Brian Shortsleeve.
4: I stand before you excited to lead, committed to serve.
1: Mike Minogue will face Governor Maura Healey.
5: Mike Minogue supports Donald Trump's agenda that's raising costs and killing Massachusetts jobs. Donald Trump is going to be around for two more years. Who your governor is matters more than ever.
1: Minogue and Healey will debate October 15th. Back to school for more and more cities and towns today. Newton schools are back today, and a first-of-its-kind eco-friendly high school will open in Watertown this morning. Wild scene in Times Square yesterday. A woman with two knives stabs and kills one person, injures another before police killed the suspect. The woman killed, by the way, was a Bank of America vice president. Also yesterday, the courts ruled Tyler Robinson will stand trial for killing Charlie Kirk. Prosecutors say the evidence is overwhelming. Reports this morning say workers at Encore Boston Harbor could strike as early as this coming Friday. And just announced Miley Cyrus will release a new album. Her 10th studio album, the Bruno Mars Double Play, continues this morning. Red Sox lost to the Mariners 9-6. They've lost three of their last four games. Sox and the Mariners play again today. That's a 4-10 start. And Lisa checks your drive next.
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31: Well, good morning. We're going to have mostly cloudy skies today. Temps in the 70s. 495 southbound, there's a crash right now, a tractor-trailer fire. Breakdown lane at 95 in Mansfield. If you're heading out this morning on 93 southbound, it'll take you about 10 minutes into the Leverett Connector. And then Route 3 southbound after 129 in Chelmsford, there's a crash. For KISS 108, I'm Lisa Donovan.

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2: That was Olivia Rodrigo right there. And by the way, just announced a few minutes ago, she's making $20 tickets available for her TD Garden shows coming in October. And we're going to have more information on that. You might want to go to the TD Garden social sites if you want more information on that.
3: That's
2: I'm
3: pretty
2: just
3: cool.
2: Saying, we just played her, and then we get a news story in and around Olivia Rodrigo. And today is Wednesday. It is September 2nd. We'll get clouds, maybe a little sun today. Highs in the 70s. And we do want to say happy birthday to my nephew, Riley Donovan, turning 16 years old today.
3: Yep. Happy Can't birthday, Riley.
4: Oh, man.
5: Good morning. It's the mayor of the South End. Today's a special day today. This is your gay uncle, the mayor of the South End. Mm-hmm. I want to wish Riley a happy birthday today, Riley. And you are a lucky boy, and I'll tell you why. You have a mother that's smart, she's beautiful, and most of all, she's a lot of fun. So happy birthday, Riley. Woo-woo!
3: I love that. Thanks, the mayor of the South End, for those kind words.
4: We were going to get Riley on, but I don't know. Last time he was on, it didn't go too well.
3: Riley, talk into the phone, please.
4: Yeah.

0: Oh, man.
1: Any plans for Riley, Lise?
2: Well, we had a big celebration last night, which was fun at Navarra. Big cake and everything. And today he's playing golf with his buddies.
1: Wait, you went to a fancy restaurant?
2: Well, I had my book club last night, and then we went to Navarra after, and we all celebrated. The boys came, so it was nice.
1: Okay.
3: All the portions at fancy restaurants are so tiny that I just scarfed it down.
4: Okay, yep. I don't think you want to leave Jordan Knight's restaurant and then start taking shots at it, but that's no. Riley. He's just kidding.
2: Yeah, he's just kidding. Yeah.
4: Well, happy birthday, Riley Dunham. And by the way, how was that book club event last night,
2: Liz? It was with Dave Wedge. He's a Milton resident. He writes about true crime, and he wrote about the Karen Reed trial, Blizzard of Lies. Get the book. It was amazing. Mm. A lot's going to come out in the civil trials.
1: I read the book. I thought it was very well done. It told, you know, both sides of the story. He kind of stayed neutral on it. I really enjoyed it. I learned a lot from the book, so highly recommend it.
2: Yeah, he uncovers a lot of stuff. He's a great investigative journalist.
1: Yeah.
5: Good morning, everyone. It's Lynn from Rhode Island. Lisa, thank you so much for a great night at the book club at Milton Marketplace. David was a great speaker, had a lot to share about his book. And I'm so glad I got to see Max and Riley. Happy birthday, Riley. And Riley, good luck on your driving test today. And Max, good luck at school on Friday. I'm sure you'll have a great year.
2: Yeah.
1: Well, people are really tuned into our lives, aren't they?
2: They really are.
1: It's very cool.
4: It seems like they have a lot of interest in us.
1: Yeah.
4: Is Riley getting his learner's permit today?
2: You can go to the DMV and, you know, set that up. So
1: the driver's license?
2: No, like the permit.
1: Yeah. Oh, so he's getting his permit.
2: Yeah, and then you have to take all the classes. It's 30 hours that kind of stuff. So he won't actually drive by himself in the car for 6 months. You have to drive with him.
4: Yeah.
2: He has to be with a family member.
4: Another licensed driver.
2: Right.
1: But he's on his way.
2: He is.
1: Is he nervous?
2: No, not at all. He can't wait.
1: He's never nervous about anything.
2: Yeah, he's been practicing all along.
4: It's kind of funny, isn't it, that the whole learner's permit process hasn't changed at all? Yeah. Doesn't that seem like very old school? Oh, yeah, I'm going to get my learner's permit.
1: Yeah, they have driving school that you have to do.
2: You do.
1: You have to parallel park.
4: Yeah.
2: And then you take the on-the-road test.
1: Yes. I got my license when I was 24 years old.
2: Oh, all right.
4: That seems old.
1: Well, they suspended it when I was 16.
2: Oh, all right. So you had to wait.
1: I had to wait a suspension out, but I was happy to get it at 24. Okay.
2: I just remember I failed the driver's test the first time. So.
4: Oh, really?
1: Were you nervous?
2: Of course I was.
1: Yeah.
2: Yeah.
4: Oh.
2: It happens a lot.
4: You know what people, the mistake they make, and I'm sure it still happens, they forget to adjust the mirrors before they put the car in drive.
1: Mm-hmm. Oh.
4: That's the big one.
1: Oh, I forgot about that.
4: Yeah, the rear view and the outside mirrors. You got to check them out. Still back to school week. Newton schools are back today, and something cool is happening in Watertown. They've got the first of its kind eco-friendly high school opening its doors this morning in Watertown. Yeah, they've spent a lot of time on this high school.
1: Eco-friendly?
4: Eco-friendly. First of its kind.
1: Oh.
4: Yeah.
1: Okay. Well, welcome Watertown.
6: Welcome to Watertown, mother.
2: Good for Watertown. It's good for Massachusetts.
4: Yeah, that is not the official greeting at the new high school this morning.
1: All right, welcome in, kids.
6: Welcome to Watertown, motherfucker!
4: The Bruno Mars double play continues this morning when you hear two Bruno songs. 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When you hear two Bruno songs in a row, be caller 25.
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4: And just announced Miley Cyrus not only changed her name this week, she's dropping a new album. So we decided it's time to celebrate Miley. We'll take you from the Disney kid to the superstar that is now Miley. And we'll do that next. Hang in.
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9: 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That's

0: From the Planet Fitness Kiss 108 Studios, we're back with Billy and Lisa in the morning.
1: And welcome back, guys. It is Wednesday, and it is September 2nd. So Miley Cyrus started this week by changing her name, and we all knew something was up. We didn't quite know what it would be, but now we know. She's dropping a new album. It's called Bass Persuades, and she's describing it as heartful to heartache and everything in between. So we on the Billy and Lisa Morning Show decided, why not celebrate Miley Cyrus this morning? Let's dive into Miley from a Disney kid to a superstar and everything in between. Her first big hit, Party in the USA,

0: 2009.
1: What a monster
2: that
1: hit that
2: jam.
1: Was.
2: Written by Jesse J, by the way.
1: Oh, really?
2: Yes.
3: Really?
2: Yes.
3: Look at that fun fact, Lee.
2: Fun fact.
3: I did not know that.
2: Yeah.
1: We're taking you behind, Party in the USA.
3: Yeah, that song slaps.
2: Love
3: still.
2: It.
1: Yeah, in fact, her first tour also in 2009. She came here to Boston, the TD Garden. She and I talked backstage.
4: This incredible stardom thing, is it everything it was cracked up to be?
5: I don't think people realize, like, that it is still work. I was talking about this with my mom. You know, if you're gonna be in this business and if you're gonna make it, it's not gonna be because of money or it's not gonna be because of that. Because honestly, like, some of the work that you put in, there's no money that it, like, amounts to, you know, how stressful it can be and how the things that you may lose or whatnot. And it's not for that. It's never been like that for me or my dad or for my family. It's just because we love it, you know. So I think if you really have a passion for it and you really love entertaining, like, I think it's easy and I think it's fun. But you have to absolutely have just like a heart for it.
1: That was my moment with Hannah Montana.
2: Yes, it was.
3: It's not often you get Bill to take a trip over there to the TD Garden and go backstage, but
1: there you go. Also in 2009, by the way, the Hannah Montana movie that gave us the song The Climb.
6: It's always going to be another mountain. I'm always going to want to make.
3: Bill, don't cry. I know you want to.
1: I always
3: cry. At least he told producer Riley and I off the air that he did in fact cry.
2: I know he
3: in
2: did.
3: The movie. Yep.
1: Not only that, but I saw the movie a second time and cried again.
3: Yeah. No, we're not judging, you know.
2: I
3: cry
2: that about
3: sometimes.
2: You. Right.
1: Oh,
2: I
1: boy.
2: Think you're
1: sensitive soul, yes. Then there was 2013, the MTV Awards. Miley and that famous foam finger.
2: Yep.
1: And her smash hit Wrecking Ball. Oh, man.
3: Oh, yeah. That was quite the time.
1: That's another one.
3: Oh, yeah.
1: Yeah, I remember standing out at the end of the runway with the foam finger.
3: Yeah, yeah, mm-hmm. Yeah. Half naked. Mm-hmm. People were not happy about that. And that was before cancel culture.
2: It was.
1: And but it was a long way from Disney.
2: Right, but now she's come a long way from the foam finger.
3: Yeah. She does, in fact, say she was the first person to get canceled. Did you know
2: yes.
3: that?
1: She yes.
3: says she was the first one.
7: I was the first person to maybe ever be canceled, I guess.
8: How would you describe that time in your life?
7: Well, you know, I didn't know until I was older, actually, how brutal it really was. Because it was very, I guess, you know, challenging for other people. But for me, it was a good time.
1: Keep in mind, that was before cancel culture.
3: It really was.
1: Yeah.
3: People were so outraged on that. That's what I love about Miley is she just owns it. You know?
1: I know, and she always has.
3: She doesn't back down. She is who she is. She sounds like she smokes a pack of butts a day. I love that.
2: It sounds hot.
3: The smoker's voice? Oh.
2: Yeah.
1: Well, it seems to be working. 2017, Miley headlined our Kiss concert with sister Noah, and we talked about her sister.
9: I want Noah to tour with me, but she's like she's too cool. She's too cool for me.
1: She
9: I
1: said
9: feel like
1: she
9: the
1: wanted
9: dorky,
1: to.
9: I feel like the dorky older sister after going on. Because, well, she covers The Weeknd in her set. Yeah. And then I come out and make all the kids listen to Dolly Parton. And, you know, she comes out in like these cool camo pants or whatever. I come out with a basket of flowers. So I used to be very cool and edgy. And then Noah came along. But so that's why I have to crop my t-shirts in half. Because Noah's just so much cooler than me.
1: Yeah, she mentions the basket of flowers. She brought a ton of flowers mm-hmm. to Kiss concert in 2017, and she was handing them out to the audience. The basket of flowers that came in with you, what yes. is that all about?
9: Those are a gift. I think, you know what, when people come to a concert, they all deserve a gift. Either they've won to be here, or they've worked really hard to get here somehow, or they bought a ticket. And I'm like a kind of, you know, to me, classic entertainers, we have to bring a gift. And mm-hmm. I think I'm going to give out my flowers tonight to everybody just to let them know how happy I am that they were here. And if they're in the front row, they worked really hard to get there. So it's always great to be able to see all those people and give them something in return, you know. They give a lot to me, for sure.
2: I love that sentiment.
1: Well, you know how we say all the time, things happen. Surprises happen mm-hmm. at Kiss concert or a Jingle Ball. Well, 6 years later, she had her biggest single ever, Flowers.
6: I can buy myself flowers.
3: Was the biggest song of 2023, or one of them at least.
1: Well, she won 2 Grammy Awards, and she broke multiple streaming records as well.

0: A lot of people don't know she came out with a rock album. I think most recently, like 2024 or so, a complete rock album. Wasn't she your wedding song, Justin?
1: She was. You knew that? Look at you, Bill.
2: Which song?
1: So romantic. Not a huge hit. It was called Adore You. I don't know if you're familiar with that, but my wife and I really like the song.
0: Justin and Jen on the dance floor.
1: There I was. It's a beautiful slow song. Dancing.
0: It's
1: really
0: wow.
1: hard to slow dance. I was stepping on her toes. It's really hard not to do that. Is that just me? Or I don't know.
0: Anyway, the Miley album comes out September 18th. She's doing two shows at the Hollywood Bowl in October, and reports this morning say she turned down an offer to do Coachella next year. Remember, she said she would never tour again, but she's choosing carefully all of her projects. But Hollywood Bowl is a very cool place for her to be performing, two shows in October.
1: I'm surprised at the Coachella thing.
0: Yeah.
1: You know?
0: And she'd be so good for it.
1: She'd be perfect for it.
0: Yeah.
1: Wow. Bill, TD Garden 2009, 2017 Kiss concert. You and Miley, buddy. Who's better than you?
0: Okay, Hannah Montana and me just hanging out.
1: Yeah, that's your
0: me
1: buddy.
0: And the Disney kid.
1: That's you and Miley.
3: Hey, what's up? It's Miley Cyrus, and I'm hanging with Billy Costa.
0: Okay.
1: See, not so much. The thing is, she could get the name right. That's the thing. The Bruno Mars double play is on this morning, guaranteed to happen before 10 a.m. Looking ahead here, I can see a Bruno song coming up in the 7 o'clock hour. So make sure you are here. Could we play two? I don't know, but one for sure is coming up in the 7 o'clock hour. Be caller 25 when we play back-to-back Bruno songs, and you're in at Gillette, and you qualify for that grand prize. Both shows and up front.

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1: Well, listen up. A guaranteed Bruno Mars song will play in the 7 o'clock hour. Listen for a back-to-back Bruno Mars song and be caller 25. And off you go to the show at Gillette this weekend. But first, we've got Bill's news.
2: Good morning. It is Wednesday, September 2nd. We'll have clouds mixing with sun today. Highs in the 70s. Rain expected for tomorrow. Highs again in the 70s. The long Labor Day weekend is looking nice. Top stories. The Lindsey Clancy jury back at it today for a fifth day. The jury came back yesterday, told the judge they were deadlocked. The judge told them to keep on trying.
3: I know there were over 80 witnesses. There were over 300 exhibits. But because of that, I'm going to ask you to go back out and to continue your deliberations at this time.
2: Always the chance we could see a mistrial. Other stories, primary results are in. Ed Markey beats Seth Moulton for that Senate seat.
4: Massachusetts needs a senator who stands up and fights back. A senator who never forgets who they are fighting for. 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
2: Markey now will face Republican John Deaton. In the governor's race, Mike Minogue beat Brian Shortsleeve.
5: I stand before you excited to lead, committed to serve.
2: Mike Minogue will face Governor Maura Healey.
6: Mike Minogue supports Donald Trump's agenda that's raising costs and killing Massachusetts jobs. Donald Trump is going to be around for two more years. Who your governor is matters more than ever.
2: Minogue and Healey will debate October 15th. 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
11: I love when the parents wake up and they're like, you know what? 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
1: Bruno Mars double play still going on. Two songs in a row, caller 25. You get tickets for the sold-out show. They're coming up this weekend, two completely sold-out Bruno shows at Gillette Stadium. Oh, my God. He's so good on stage, Lise.
2: I know. I've never seen him. Bucket list. But we're giving tickets away, so.
1: And I think we're going to be doing it real soon. Yeah. I can't be sure.
3: Well, if you are willing to sit through this entertainment update, I do see a Bruno Mars song coming up. One song, maybe two, right after your report.
1: Well, let's get it done then. Olivia Rodrigo comes to Boston for her three sold-out shows next month. Just announced she's releasing a limited number of Silver Star $20 tickets for the TD Garden shows. Just go to the TD Garden social accounts and you can get all the information you need. Last night, the Grammy Museum announced a two-part exhibit showcasing Olivia Rodrigo's work. And Olivia performed there last night. She did her stupid song.
4: It's a thing that I can't ignore. Tell your friends that you're mine. I'm yours. We

0: she's had a crazy couple of weeks. How does she keep up with her schedule? It's insane. Insane. Meantime, Ariana Grande wrapped up her tour in London last night. It's been a three-month grueling tour. She brought it to Boston this summer. We all went, and I still say it's one of the best productions I have ever seen.
1: Best show opening ever.
0: Yeah.
2: Yeah, seriously. I think we all were having so much fun watching it.
0: Yeah.
2: All the set changes.
1: I'll never forget it.
0: Yeah, we got there early. We went for a pre-show. We broadcasted before the show, and then we went to the show. We were all sitting together. We were sharing dogs and drinks
1: so much
0: and
1: fun.
0: Beers. And,
2: yeah, if you missed that Play Live broadcast in the afternoon, we'll be doing that again soon. Don't worry.
0: Oh.
2: Don't worry. It'll
0: really soon, I think. Yeah. And we mentioned she's a little beaten up. She's got a foot injury from this tour. I said it was grueling. And she mentioned recently she'd be stepping away from the limelight when this tour wraps up. And don't forget, she pulled out of a stage show. She was booked for Sunday in the Park with George. She pulled out and just announced last night the other star in the show, Jonathan Bailey, also pulled out because she pulled out.
2: Bailey bailed?
1: Bailey bailed.
0: Bailey bailed.
2: Ugh. That's a domino effect.
0: Mm-hmm. Yeah, they'll probably shut it down, right?
2: I mean, they got to find two massive stars
0: around
2: right. their place.
0: Yeah. How about this? Six of Ed Sheeran's crew members hospitalized after an incident on stage in Detroit. They were hit by a forklift.
2: Oh,
0: while breaking down the show. Forklift is basically all cast iron.
2: Yes. Mm-hmm. Yes.
1: That's rough.
2: Yep.
0: Yeah, you got to see it coming. If you don't,
2: oh boy! So, did they get hit with the two spikes? You think?
0: Probably.
2: You know, picture a forklift that has those two metal spikes.
0: All I had to hear was hit by a forklift. Mm. But I think they're all okay. I think they're all okay. Just announced. This is kind of weird. Pete Davidson and Colin Jost are going to be hosting a free comedy show on their ferry boat. Remember the controversy around this? This is a decommissioned Staten Island ferry boat.
1: They bought it years ago with this idea that it would be like a party boat, something you could take out. So that's kind of cool that this is actually happening.
0: But when they first got it, there were all kinds of stories about it being rat infested. Right. It was like a dump and they couldn't do anything
2: with
0: it.
2: Well, they were high as a kite.
1: Like a bad investment.
2: They bought it when they were high.
1: Yeah.
2: And then when they came down, they realized what they did and that it was a mistake. So now they're trying to salvage it as best they can.
0: I think we got Pete Davidson. I think it's some sort of a partnership with, is it Snapple they're teaming up with for this one-night comedy show? And it's free, too, and they've got a lineup of upcoming comedians. And we knew something was up when Drake was in the crowd recently for an Ella Langley show. It looks like he's choosing Texas. He did a remix of her song at a Toronto bar. What? What?
2: That's the initial tease there.
0: Yeah.
2: Drake's smart. Drake's very smart. He jumps on what's hot. And choosing Texas is potentially going to be one of the biggest songs of the decade.
0: And it keeps on getting hotter.
2: She's almost up to Mariah Carey, who holds the record at number one on the Billboard Hot 100 at 22 weeks. She's at 20.
0: Wow. And we knew initially when we found out Drake was in the crowd that he was either doing a collaboration or
1: at least sampling.
0: Yeah. Smart guy. Tom Cruise says he can do all his own stunts again in the Days of Thunder sequel.
1: Yeah, that's with Anne Hathaway.
0: Yeah, who was in the previous one? Was it Nicole Kidman?
1: I think it was
0: his wife at the time?
1: I think that's actually where they met.
0: Ah.
1: Was on that set initially.
0: Boy. Anne Hathaway is very busy lately. She's had like 47 movies in the last 2 months.
1: She's like 6 or 7 months pregnant, too.
0: Oh, really?
1: Yeah, so they have to wait until she has the baby, and then they'll start filming.
0: Anyway, Tom Cruise went on with Pat McAfee.
3: Yeah. Okay, so you have to study the sport, obviously.
4: Yeah.
3: And you already know you have a good baseline from way back in the day. Yeah. You said you've been thinking about it for a while.
4: Yeah.
3: Is he driving? What are we doing?
4: Oh, he's driving.
3: Okay, we didn't know if crew chief, obviously. We didn't know owner. We didn't know.
4: Look, here's the thing. If I'm making a movie about airplanes, I'm flying. If I'm making a movie like Club, not, I'm driving.
2: Yeah, Nicole Kidman was in the original.
1: She was.
0: And that's cool. They met Days of Thunder. Okay. Hey, just announced, I love him too. Kenan Thompson is going to be joining America's Got Talent. I'm guessing as a judge.
1: Probably.
0: Yeah, he's so funny. He just walks in the room, you start laughing.
2: That's like the sign of

0: a true comedian, funny person, they don't need to say anything. You
1: Nothing.
0: Look at them and laugh.
1: Body language.
0: Yeah, Pete Davidson does that sometimes to me.
1: And just announced the announcer on Wheel of Fortune with Ryan Seacrest has been suspended for questionable behavior on board a plane. That's all we know, but he's the Wheel of Fortune guy.
2: Ladies and gentlemen, here are the stars of our show, Ryan Seacrest and Vanna White.
1: Well,
0: so was he grabbing, you think?
1: They're not saying much, just that it was questionable and that a person on board the plane, at least one person, complained.
0: Man, keep your hands to yourself, if in fact he did do that.
1: Yeah.
0: But if he got suspended, there has to be something to the story.
1: Well, again, who are we to say?
0: Bill would be a good announcer.
1: Oh.
0: You would be. You have the perfect
1: game show announcer.
0: Well, you'd want to be a game show host.
3: Well, yes. He already was. He did the quiz show.
1: I saw a quiz show, 14 years.
0: Is that considered a game?
1: What?
3: Absolutely.
0: Okay. Yeah.
1: Highly regarded, highly respected academic game show.
0: I take it back.
1: Yes, it was all about genius. And I was the host, 14 years. Anyway, Dave Portnoy, did you know this? He was right down the street yesterday in Malden at
3: yes.
1: Pizza Pizza.
3: You know, his dad is from Malden.
0: Yeah.
1: Justin said that too.
3: His dad is from Malden.
0: He talked about it in the review.
3: He did.
0: And we did a whole conversation for Topic Time last Friday, and I mentioned Pizza Pizza.
3: Yes.
0: And then what do you know? He showed up at Pizza Pizza.
4: Pizza review time. We're at Pizza Pizza, home of Malden's finest since 1993. I am first time today. I can feel my face a little bit. Like the Novocaine's starting to wear off, and now I can feel my tongue has been burned to shreds by Big Al's. I had a lot more pizza I want to do on this trip. Can't do it. Cheesesteak, beef, fries, onion rings, cooked city. So this is the last one. Pizza Pizza. A lot of people recommended it. A little known fact, Malden, that's where my dad went to high school. My dad's a Malden guy, grew up in Malden. I haven't spent much time in Malden. I wonder if this place is around when my dad grew up. Well, that's top two dumbest things you can say. Established in 93, my dad's 100. So, all right, here we go. Pizza looks pretty good. One bite, everyone knows the rules. I feel gross. I feel sick. I feel frozen, unfrozen, good undercarriage. Pizza Pizza Malden. I'm going to go, call it 7-3. Like football pizza, good. Pizza Pizza, that's your view. Home. Malden's finest, home of Michael Portnoy. There you go. That's your review.
0: Yeah, it's a good pie. Yeah. I mean, my dad lives literally two houses down from Pizza Pizza. That's my childhood home.
1: And shout out to Pizza Pizza. They've always been very generous, very kind. If we have a charity countdown tour or something coming into the studio, Pizza Pizza always sends
3: delivers.
1: Pizza.
0: Yeah, mm-hmm. My family is actually really closely intertwined with Pizza Pizza. Joe Crowley's the owner. One of my first jobs was handing out flyers, putting flyers on people's homes when they first launched on Island Ave. So it's good. And I'm a Malden guy. I was raised in Malden.
3: Well, I'm glad that Dave stopped by.
0: Yeah.
1: Pizza, pizza.
3: Gave
1: Malden.
3: It a shot, right?
0: Malden, Massachusetts,
3: yeah.
0: Bud.
3: Yeah.
5: The Candid Microphone. The program that brings you the honest reactions of ordinary people. Secretly recorded. No one ever knows when he's talking into the Candid Microphone.
6: You're talking to a couple of East Cambridge kids,
7: street.
6: Right?
7: We know
8: from the
7: street.
8: Hood.
6: The
8: gang
6: you guys
8: boys.
6: Think you know the street. Averill's like a fake city suburb.
9: I'm not. I'm from Malden, actually.
6: Oh, God. Malden is town. Yeah. Yeah. Me? Can't think of how many kids from Malden I beat the out of.
5: The Candid Microphone.
3: Yeah. Oh, my
0: and,
3: God.
0: And now we've learned.
10: The lie detector determined that was a lie.
3: Wow.
0: Yeah.
3: Okay, Mr. Tough Guy.
0: Yeah. At least that goes back to like my intern days.
3: I
0: know. I didn't know Bill. I'm like,
3: okay.
0: But
3: Bill.
0: Now it's like I know.
10: Like, that was a lie.
6: I can't. What are you doing?
3: You're gonna like hit them with pillows, right?
6: Oh yeah. I'm sorry. Decorative pillows.
3: Pillow fight.
0: Oh, yeah. Wrapping them in a duvet.
3: Right.
1: Lisa, you had a book club event last night. How'd it go?
3: I was with Dave Wedge. He's a true crime journalist. Worked for the Herald for years. He wrote The Blizzard of Lies. It's the Karen Reed unbiased account of everything that happened. Pick it up. But we had a great night in Milton at the Fruit Center at Julianne's. So.
1: All right. We're brought to you by the 99 restaurants right now at the 99 restaurant. Kids eat free the day after the Red Sox win. Unfortunately, they didn't win.
0: No.
1: If they had, you could have gotten a free kids meal with every adult entree purchase. So keep an eye out for the next win.
0: I was at the Nines last night. With the whole fam.
1: Really?
0: Salem, New
1: that.
0: Hampshire. The kids ate free.
1: There you
0: and
1: go.
0: And I get an ice cream sandwich at the end.
3: Yes, you do.
0: That's a fun treat.
1: Or sangovich, as my dad would say.
0: Yes.
1: It's a win-win. The 99 restaurant, the official family restaurant of your Boston Red Sox. And there you go.
0: All right, as promised, here you go. Bruno Mars, here's one. We play another back-to-back. Be caller 25. Good luck.

0: Bruno Mars right there. Hey, what do you say we play another one just for the hell of it?
1: Can we play my favorite Bruno Mars song? One of them.
0: Let's make it your favorite Bruno Mars song. Okay. Let's get a winner here.
1: All-time faves because he made Cardi B re-record her verse like 100 times.
2: Yes.
1: Because he did not like it. It's from

0: Lisa.
1: Kiss 108.
2: Whoa, back to back Bruno. Please hook me up with these tickets, Kiss 108. Me and my girl want to get the show, and we want to be there so bad. Please take us. That would make our week. You guys rock. Thanks. Bye.
3: Oh, well. The trouble is, it's not a chalkback for tickets,
0: not.
3: For Bruno Mars tickets. It's all about caller 25. And you know what? Lisa and Taunton's got it going on. Lisa, good morning.
4: Good morning.
3: You're caller 25, Lisa.
4: I'm so excited.
3: I got to know, were you just dancing to Bruno?
4: I was just driving to work, and I heard that it was coming up, and I rushed in so I could get to my desk to make a call.
3: Oh, yeah. Bruno comes on in the car. You got to start pounding that dashboard.
4: Exactly.
3: Yeah, you got to work the dashboard. If you got it going on, got it going on. All right, well, listen, you're caller 25.
5: Going into Bill.
3: It's all about Bruno.
0: It is.
3: So you're going to the show. We got your pair of tickets, Lisa.
4: Great. Thank you so much. I've been listening to you guys for years. I love you all.
3: Well, we love you back. The deal is, yes, you're going to the sold-out show at Gillette Stadium this weekend, but you qualify for the grand prize. Lisa, it's amazing.
0: It's both nights, so clear your schedule, and we're going to put you right up front on the first night.
5: That's the grand prize.
0: Yes.
3: Yeah.
4: Grand prize. Great. Awesome.
3: All right. Well, Lisa, thanks for waking up early. Thanks for listening to the Billy and Lisa Morning Show. Congrats on the tickets and good luck on the grand prize.
4: Thank you so much.
5: Thanks, Lisa. Have a great day at work.
3: I think she's standing on business.
5: Yeah, she's all business. It's okay. She wants to be in the house at Gillette. She's in. She was caller 25. And the Bruno Mars double play does continue all up until showtime, up until the end of the week.
3: Mm-hmm.
5: Just keep listening on the iHeart app to Kiss 108. And by the way, Kiss 108 will be there at the Bruno Mars show before at Splitsville with producer Riley.
0: He's
5: going to be there with the Kiss 108 street team.
3: Yeah. Wow. And Splitsville's a fun place, too. Good food.
5: Yeah. So head there early. She'll be there before the show, right, Riley?
6: Yes. 4 to 7. I'll be hosting the first night with Brandon from The Bull. And then Sunday night, I'll be there by myself. So come and say hi.
3: Yeah. All right.
5: They'll have a pair of tickets to give away as well.
6: But
5: make sure you go Sunday. She's going to be there by herself.
6: Yeah.
3: Oh, she'll be fine.
6: Keep me company.
0: Yeah, Splitsville's really fun. You'll have a great time.
3: It's a great area. Splitsville's awesome for a pre-show, and you'll get some prizes, I'm guessing.
5: Yeah, big weekend. Bruno at Gillette.
3: Lisa, you got a message. You got a DM.
0: All right, it's from a guy, a listener. We like our guy listeners, right? We like when they DM us. We'll call him Mike, okay? He says, so I was dating a woman for about a month. We went out usually twice a week and always had a good time. I never had the Are We Official talk, but she didn't seem like she wanted that. Things were really casual, even though I feel like I wanted more. Anyway, after spending the night together on a Thursday night, we made plans for that Saturday. And when I called to confirm plans, I never heard back from her. I texted, waited for a reply, but I didn't get one. And then I called the next day and I went right to voicemail. So I texted again and I heard nothing. Her social media is still up and active, but she hasn't posted anything. I don't see her Tinder profile up. So I don't know what to do. Did she ghost me or did she get kidnapped? It's been about 2 weeks. I haven't heard a thing. I want to go to a few of her bars I know she loves, but I don't want to come off as a stalker. So what do you think I should do?
3: Whoa, this is actually kind of scary.
5: Yeah.
0: Yeah.
5: Before we answer, I was looking at a producer Riley's face when she was reading that. Is something going on, Riley?
6: Okay. Something like this kind of happened to me a couple months ago. So I was like very casually dating this guy. I saw him like four times, and fourth date, I went back to his place, so it was a whole thing. Doesn't matter. That was on like a Tuesday, and then the rest of the week we were texting the same way, casually, normal. And that weekend he was like, hey, do you have plans? I was like, yep, this is what I'm doing on Saturday, hanging out with a friend. And then I just never heard from him again.
3: Did you try reaching out to him?
6: Well, I followed up the text, and like, because he had said, what are you doing? And I said like, oh, I'm hanging out with my friends. And then I followed it up with like, but I'm free on Sunday. No answer. So like a couple days went by and I went, I'm just going to block him. Because like, why?
3: You blocked him?
6: Yeah.
5: Because he ghosted you.
6: Yeah. He just ghosted.
0: Isn't this the guy you worked with too at the Bruins a little bit?
6: No, that was a different guy.
0: Oh, okay.
3: Oh, that's another story for another day.
5: Another story for another day.
0: Okay. All right. So this happened to you in reverse.
6: Yes. Basically. Okay. I got ghosted.
0: Well, at least you aren't asking, should I go to a bar that he used to hang out at? Because that is very stalkerish.
3: Yeah,
5: very much so.
3: Then it's creepy.
0: Then it's very creepy.
5: So Mike is asking, did he get ghosted or was she kidnapped? I'm going to lean towards ghosted.
0: I am too, because he did say that they spent the night together. So maybe she just didn't like it.
5: That's a good chance.
0: Right. And she just didn't want to say anything.
5: The performance wasn't up to par. I guess. Could
0: that's,
5: be it.
0: That's my
3: But if you
0: take
3: don't know that, you don't know when to stop trying to reach out.
5: Yes. And that really is the question. Should he follow up and stalk her, essentially?
0: I personally don't think he should, because he's already left a voicemail. He's already texted her. So.
5: Well, you got to take the hint.
0: Right.
6: Yeah.
3: Well, she might have gotten sick too, or really sick.
0: Right. Or maybe there was some sort of family issue. You never know. She might come back around again.
5: Well, what are you going to do? Show up at a bar and then what? You see her and what? Beg? Give me a second chance?
3: Hey, what happened?
0: Right. And she's gonna kind of get a little weirded out by it, right?
3: Yeah. I think it's best to just walk away.
0: Yeah.
5: Yeah. I don't know. What do you think, Riley?
6: If I ghosted a guy, which I have done before, not proud of it, but and then they showed up to like a bar that they know that I hang out with, I'd be like, what are you doing?
3: Right.
6: Like,
3: oh God.
6: Literally, right. Like, take the hint. Obviously, I don't want to see you anymore.
5: Of course.
3: Oh, my God. I'm embarrassed. I'm not even the guy.
5: It is embarrassing.
3: You know, you just lowered the boom.
5: Yeah. Well, those are our thoughts. Let's help Mike out, our listener. We love our listeners. We want to help them out. What should he do? Should he show up to the bar? Did he get ghosted? I'm leaning towards ghosted, not kidnapped,
3: yeah,
5: right?
3: Yeah, for sure.
5: 877-617-1108. Or you can communicate with us via the TalkBack feature. It's on the iHeartRadio app. Right on your phone. Little red microphone. You press it and you join the conversation.

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2: 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So, Lisa, we're responding to a DM that you got.
3: Right. It's from a guy, a listener. I will just call him Mike. And he went out with a girl for a few weeks. They hit it off, but, you know, things weren't official. And then they spent the night together. And then, you know, that was it. She never returned text messages. She never returned phone calls. He's wondering what he should do. It's been like a month.
2: Mm-hmm.
3: And, you know, he's wondering if he should show up at one of the bars she likes to hang out at. And we're kind of like, no, don't do that. That would come across stalkerish.
4: He's got to move on. Mike's got
5: to
4: move on.
5: Mike, it's time to move on. She's not interested. You got to read the room, buddy. Read the room. Do not show up at that bar.
2: Oh, that's even creepier when you show up at the bar on purpose thinking you're going to see her and everything's going
4: to
2: be fine.
4: Oh, which way do you play it? If he does choose to go to the bar, right, does he approach her as if, you know, he's going there to find her, or does he portray it as accidental, a run-in?
2: Mm.
4: Could do that.
2: He'd have to be a good actor.
3: Yeah.
4: Either way, it's creepy.
2: Yeah.
4: And there's Mike.
2: Yeah. I think ghosted, all caps.
6: That was creepy. That he needs to move on. It's time. Move on.
3: Yeah.
2: Yeah, it's at one point it's going to be humiliating to your whole family.
4: I mean, listen, it hurts to get ghosted. I can imagine, right? I mean, I've been ghosted before if I think about it, right? Mm. You hook up with a girl, talking to a girl, and then all of a sudden she's gone, you know? But it could be, you know, it could be a sign of what could have come later.
3: Absolutely.
4: You know what I mean?
7: I believe ghosting is a sign of emotional immaturity. So Mike, that chick is obviously putting her fear of how bad she'd feel rejecting you in front of the adult thing to do, and having a conversation with you. So I'd run. It's not worth it, dude.
2: I think
3: she's right. Yeah.
4: Yeah.
3: You bring up a good point.
4: In today's world, ghosting is very common. It's easy to do. You just walk away instead of facing it and letting the person know.
2: But that talkbacker almost sounded professional, like a therapist or something. I like to read on.
4: Some professional people listen to this show.
2: Absolutely.
4: Okay? We had a doctor call in yesterday.
2: Yeah. Billy and Lisa's show is highbrow, okay?
4: We got everything from doctors to the mayor of the South End, all right? Leave us alone.
7: I've actually done this to a guy before. I've blocked him because I just didn't feel the chemistry and I didn't want him to keep reaching out. I had told him how I felt, and he kept texting.
2: Oh.
7: So I blocked him, and then he ended up trying to call and text me from a different number, apparently his work phone. So it gets creepy for girls after a while, so I definitely wouldn't reach out to her. That's just like a little creepy going to a bar looking for her.
3: Right, if it's especially not your place. Right?
2: Yeah,
3: she's going to know. She's like, well, why are you here?
2: Yeah, if you keep trying, at one point it's like groveling.
3: Right.
2: You know?
4: I know. It's funny because I'm picturing, you know, producer Riley told, you know, her kind of similar story to this. And I'm picturing, knowing Riley, a guy showing up to a bar after you ghosted him and her reaction.
8: How do you think I'd react?
2: Well, you told us off air.
4: I think you'd let him know.
3: Yeah. I think it would show all over your face.
4: Yeah.
8: Yeah.
2: What are you doing here?
4: Yeah.
8: My face definitely speaks for me. But especially if it's your place, you're like,
3: exactly.
8: I know you're here for me. You wouldn't just show up to the place that I'm at just out of coincidence.
3: Right.
8: Like, you know that I like it here. Sorry.
2: But what if he turned to you and said, well, I'm actually here with a date?
8: I'd be like, good for you.
2: Oh, okay.
8: Move on from me.
4: Yeah. Don't go.
5: Oh, dear God. Don't go to the bar. She ghosted you. She doesn't want to see you. Man, have a little respect for yourself. Bye-bye.
4: Oh. That's what producer Riley would say to the guy.
5: Bye-bye.
2: Yeah.
4: Right?
8: Yeah, that sounds pretty accurate. Yeah.
6: If it's that guy and that girl that I'm thinking of, she has a boyfriend. So She did ghost you, but for a good reason.
2: Ooh, that's very good. Like, all of a sudden, she could be freaked out that she saw this guy and said, well, I've got a boyfriend. What if he finds... Oh, my God, that's a good call.
4: Yeah, she has something else going on.
2: Yeah.
4: Right? And so that's why she wanted to walk away.
9: You know what? I just think it's lousy to ghost someone.

0: like that. Just, you know, grow a pair. And she should just say, you know, I'm not feeling it, but give him some closure. I think it's mean, but, you know, I'm old school.
1: Yeah.
2: Well, it goes back to what that other caller said. You know what I mean? It's like immaturity.
3: Yeah. It's ghosting definitely is a form of immaturity.
1: It certainly is. Yeah.
3: You should do that. But I think, you know, in today's dating world, you know, you're on the apps, you're on going on so many dates, hooking up with different people. If you're not feeling it, you just shut it off. You say,
4: bye-bye.
3: Right?
5: On to the next.
3: On to the next. Oh, man. So do we think we helped Mike here?
2: I think we did.
1: I think so.
3: The message is loud and clear.
2: I think he needs to save him from himself.
3: Yeah, don't go.
2: Right?
6: I went to college with this guy. We were on spring break, and he hooked up with this girl, and they made plans to see each other the next day. She never showed up. So he went to her hotel room, snuck in because they were supposed to wear wristbands to get in. And he's banging on her door for 10 or 15 minutes until she answers. And she's in there with another guy. Security had to kick him out of the building.
2: Oh.
1: Whoa. Yeah, but see, that's scary. He shouldn't be banging on doors.
3: No, yeah. You know? It gets to
1: get the message, pal.
3: That you don't want. Oh, boy. We'll take your DMs. We'll take your messages. If you have dilemmas, always hit us up. At Kiss108, at Billy and Lisa in the morning, or individually at the Billy Costa, at Lisa Donovan 108. If you have a dilemma, you can always hit it up. We're here for you on Kiss108. Good morning, everyone.
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2: All right, coming up at 8:20, we do this really fun thing. It's called Real or Fake, and I'm talking headlines. So Justin pulls apart, he puts together headlines, and we have to guess which one's real and which one's fake. And you can play along, too. Again, 8:20. But first, we've got Bill's news.
3: Good morning. It is Wednesday, September 2nd. We'll have clouds mixing with sun today. Highs in the 70s. Rain expected for tomorrow. Highs again in the 70s. The long Labor Day weekend is looking nice. Top stories. The Lindsey Clancy jury back at it today for a fifth day. The jury came back yesterday, told the judge they were deadlocked. The judge told them to keep on trying.
4: I know there were over 80 witnesses. There were over 300 exhibits. But because of that, I'm going to ask you to go back out and to continue your deliberations at this time.
3: Always the chance we could see a mistrial. Other stories, primary results are in. Ed Markey beats Seth Moulton for that Senate seat.
5: Massachusetts needs a senator who stands up and fights back. A senator who never forgets who they are fighting for. That has been the mission of my life, and it always will be.
3: Markey now will face Republican John Deaton. In the governor's race, Mike Minogue beat Brian Shortsleeve.
6: I stand before you excited to lead, committed to serve.
3: Mike Minogue will face Governor Maura Healey.
7: Mike Minogue supports Donald Trump's agenda that's raising costs and killing Massachusetts jobs. Donald Trump is going to be around for two more years. Who your governor is matters more than ever.
3: Minogue and Healey will debate October 15th. And Lisa checks your drive next.
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5: Honey, is it on? Is it on? Is this thing recording? This is your girl, T.S. Madison, coming to you loud, live, and always and forever in color from the Outlaws podcast with me, T.S. Madison. This week, Laverne Cox is back. We're talking about her.

0: Fitness Kiss 108 Studios. We're back with Billy and Lisa in the morning.
1: Well, Justin, we've given people a lot to talk about this morning. What do you say we get some talkbacks?
2: Yeah, talkbacks going wild, as always. That topic time this morning at 7:40, by the way, was insane, all about ghosting. One of our listeners had a little situation. We'll revisit that at 9:40. But again, if you have any good ghosting stories, feel free to hit the talkbacks on that. But good morning, everybody. Welcome into the show.
3: Good morning, guys. I've missed hearing you live for the past week. I've been in the hospital at Hasbro with my daughter for the past week. Things are looking up. She should be heading home today. She's with Dad. I am on my way to my first day of school with my kiddos. Bittersweet. Lots of emotions, but God's got this.
4: Wow, that's a lot.
1: Yeah, we wish her well, too.
4: Yeah, we do.
1: Seems like she's got a lot going on.
4: Yep.
1: A lot going on.
2: I know. It's one of those things you think about, you know, when you have that saying, you know, if you take your problems mm-hmm. and you put them in the middle of a circle of people, you'll take your problems back.
4: Yeah, when you have a sick child, yeah. it's tough.
2: Yeah, definitely hard.
1: Always someone that's got worse going.
5: West Mike here.
2: Yeah.
5: Morning, guys. Metro West Mike here. Just took my dog out for a walk. And I want to confirm that my dog did poop facing north. Not northwest, not northeast, north, I think. Pointing towards Justin's home.
2: Okay.
5: Have a good day, guys. Bye.
2: Thanks, okay. Mike. Thank you very much. Yeah. We had that discussion before.
1: Yeah, what is that? There's something about the direction
4: south.
1: In which the dog poops?
2: They poop a certain way, facing a certain direction.
4: Yeah.
2: I believe it's northwest, maybe. I have to confirm that.
1: Is that why the dog always spins around in circles before it poops? Okay.
2: Good. Yes, it's trying to find the right direction to poop in. Yeah, you learn things on this show, you know. Back to school for a lot of kids today and teachers. Some schools are back, but I believe Newton's back today.
1: Newton's back.
2: Bunch of other ones.
6: My name is Aaron. It's my first day of kindergarten.
4: Woohoo!
2: Oh, okay.
4: That's a big deal.
2: Listen, if you're a mom and you want to put your kid on the talkback, that's fine.
1: Sure, I like that. Whoop, whoop.
2: Welcome back. Is it Aaron? I think it's Aaron, not Aaron.
1: You mentioned schools opening. Cool story in Watertown. The first of its kind eco-friendly high school is opening in Watertown this morning. That's a very cool story.
2: Yeah. I'm going to get details on that. We're going to get some details on that. That's a really, really cool thing.
1: Yeah.
2: Yeah. It's my son's first day of school today. Abel, he is in the fourth grade.
1: Wow, yeah. Off he goes.
4: Well, good luck today, Abel.
2: Yeah, Bill, just please keep your mouth shut on this because, you know, a couple of years ago, kindergarten, first day, Bill on the air. We had my son on the air and he told him to skip school.
4: Yeah, that was
2: on the very first day.
4: Yeah.
1: Well, you want to leave your mark. You want to make it clear from the beginning.
4: Yeah.
2: Absolutely. Yeah, mm-hmm. That's okay. He prefers the music on jamming anyway. Young Abel. He likes the hip hop, you know.
7: DJ Pop Dog.
2: Yeah.
4: Whoa. He's cool.
1: What's he most look forward to when he moves into a new grade, a new group of kids?
2: Recess.
1: Wow, that didn't take long.
4: It's usually like recess and lunch.
2: Recess, lunch, he likes. But he's in the classroom with his

0: best friend Aaron. So that's a big deal.
1: Yeah,
0: you know, they were waiting all summer to see if they were going to be in the same class.
1: Oh.
0: So that's good. And I will be assigning young Aaron to keep an eye on young Abel. Make sure he stays in line.
2: That's good.
0: You know, so.
3: Hey, this is Abel. You're listening to Billy and Lisa in the morning on Kiss 108.
0: Oh, look at that.
1: Little
0: ID there. Abel. Welcome back to school, Abel. I love you. Headlines here coming up next. I tease some of these, but they're just so insane. I don't know which one to pick. Real or fake headlines next on Kiss.

0: Billy and Lisa in the morning.
1: Kiss 108!
2: All right, real or fake headlines. Lisa and I are ready this morning, Justin.
3: I want to start with a real headline that 100% is real, and that's Watertown High.
2: Mm-hmm. Yeah.
3: Billy was talking about this a couple of minutes ago. I have some details. It is now, it's opening today, September 2nd, the greenest high school in the country. It's the first high school to achieve both net zero energy and LEED 4.1 platinum status. I don't know what that means, but the school uses as much renewable energy on site as possible.
2: Imagine how exciting it is for the kids arriving.
4: It has geothermal and solar, all electric design, and they've got a farm to school program.
3: Wow. And the price tag for this, $219 million. Amazing. Welcome back, Watertown High.
2: Yeah.
3: All right. Next headline here. Real or fake. That's the name of the game, Billy and Lisa. A woman on TikTok claims ground up cockroaches are in our coffee. Is that real or fake?
2: I'm going to have to insist it be fake.
4: I think it's real.
3: Ooh. We have a split decision here.
4: I'm going real, Bill, on this one.
3: Okay, Bill,
2: really?
3: You're going fake?
4: Yeah.
3: Lisa?
4: Yeah.
3: Brace yourself.
4: Mm-hmm.
3: A woman on TikTok claims her stomach got super messed up by ground up cockroaches, which can be common in ground coffee. Anyone drinking coffee right now? Oof. And processed food, by the way. Her name is Taylor D. Listen up.
5: Cockroaches love coffee. And there's a 100% chance that if you're drinking ground up coffee, you're probably drinking ground up cockroaches too. And I just recently went to the doctor and they couldn't figure out what was wrong with my GI tract. They thought I had Crohn's disease, a gluten allergy, high low blood pressure, you name it. They also did allergy tests, but do you know what they didn't test for? The ingredient coccinium, which is literally ground up bugs. And it's not only in your coffee, it's also in a lot of processed food. So then I had to go and get a special test for that, and come to find out that's exactly what I've been allergic to this entire time. And then the doctor laughs like, oh, a little protein never hurt nobody, but in your case it is hurting you.
2: Oh my God. So like any special kind of coffee? I mean,
3: I'm not sure about that, but a hot tip for coffee drinkers, if you want to avoid it, buy the coffee beans and grind them yourself.
2: That's what we do. Always do the beans.
3: Fresher coffee equals no cockroaches.
2: Ooh.
3: No one wants a cockroach.
6: I buried those cockroaches.

0: Okay.
1: Next headline here. The headline reads, woman wakes up from nap to find she's been asleep for over a month. Real or fake?
2: Wait, read that again.
1: Woman wakes up from nap to find she's been asleep for over a month.
0: I'm going to go fake again.
2: I'm going to go fake.
0: Yeah.
1: Both going fake?
2: Uh-huh. Yes.
0: All right.
1: It is fake. I like how Billy gives a little side eye to Lisa, mm-hmm. you know, kind of getting her initial thoughts, yep. her facial expressions.
2: We figured it out.
1: You did. Next headline.
0: God.
1: The headline, which I will read as is. Serial butt sniffer has been arrested again. Did I pull that from the headlines or from a sick and twisted mind?
2: I think there's a sick and twisted mind out there, and I think it's real.
0: Although he has a sick and twisted mind.
2: That's true.
0: You have to remember that.
2: So
0: the question is he more sick and twisted than the butt sniffer?
2: I feel like we heard this story, though, before. I feel like it was...
1: Bill?
0: We're going to go real, the butt sniffer.
1: Both going real on the butt sniffer?
0: Yeah.
2: Yes. Thank you.
1: A man, Khalees Crowder, who has a history of arrests in California for... sniffing women's butts, has been arrested again. He is known as the butt sniffer. He goes into stores and he sniffs butts. I didn't make this up. It's a real headline.
3: I know he's harmless, but it's a weird fetish. Crouching down like he normally would, and he'll just look around and then just trying to take the chance to sniff like any woman's butt. First time I caught him, I was like, what is this guy doing? He looks creepy. You want to sniff butt? You could do sniff somewhere else.
0: So he crawls around on his hands and knees?
1: He just wants to get a sniff. It's very creepy, but he is in custody again, so that's the good news. All right? Lacey, you got something to add?
2: Don't sniff me.
1: Back it up. Back it up.
0: I don't think he should be let out.
1: No, I know.
2: I don't think so either.
1: Multiple times for this guy. Yeah. He's got some kind of weird fetish. Lock him up. Next headline. Country fans accuse singer of performing drunk at his show. Real or fake? They do drink a lot in the country world.
0: Yeah, could you read it again for me?
1: Sure.
0: Yeah.
1: Country fans accuse singer of performing drunk at his show.
2: I'm going to go real on this.
0: Yeah, you got to go real. The country singers, sometimes.
1: Mm.
0: Uh-oh.
2: Oh.
0: Oh,
2: good.
1: Yeah, this is a viral story. Some people think that country singer Chris Young was drunk during his performance at a concert in the Corn in Mason, that's in Wisconsin. I'll play the clip. Let me know what you think.
4: Say goodbye, see you around. Turn our bikes and back around. We wake up, we make up, and we make up.
0: I love that song.
1: He's definitely drunk. Off key. You think he's drunk?
0: Yeah, I think he's drunk. I love that song, though.
1: Oh, you think he's drunk there?
0: Yeah.
1: Okay. He did come out and say that it was his earpiece, his headset, which could make sense, too. He doesn't sound that drunk to me. You know who does sound drunk?
5: Viva Las Vegas! Viva Las Vegas!
1: Now, this is a story.
5: Viva!
1: Yeah.
5: Viva Las Vegas!
0: Okay. I guess they named their dog Wendy, Travis and Taylor.
1: Oh, okay, Bill. Is this a tease for your entertainment report?
0: I happen to see it this morning. Mm-hmm. I don't know. I may throw it in there, but we got a lot of good stuff coming up. Miley Cyrus not only has a new name this week, but she just announced she's going to have a new album. And how about Olivia Rodrigo? She's handing out $20 tickets to her show. We'll explain that to what's up next. Hang in.
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1: God, we have so much to talk about. First of all, the Bruno Mars double play is still going on. When you hear two Bruno songs in a row, you want to be college 25, you get tickets to one of his sold-out shows at Gillette this coming weekend, and you qualify for the grand prize. Also this morning, Olivia Rodrigo, don't forget she's coming to Boston for her three shows next month, just announced she's releasing a limited number of Silver Star $20 tickets for the TD Garden shows here in Boston. That's all I can tell you, but you can go to the TD Garden social accounts and get more information, and good luck with that. And as of just a couple of minutes ago, Justin's been working on this. After a long break for the wedding, Taylor and Travis's wedding, their podcast, the Kelce Brothers podcast, returns today, right, Justin?
2: Yes. And of course, they had to talk about the wedding and give, behind-the-scenes details. They've talked kind of, Trav, I should say. Uh-huh. Talked a little bit about it, but he really goes in-depth on the new podcast episode.
3: It was just so magical, man. And I wish it could have lasted even longer than it did. It felt like it just happened in a blink of an eye. And
4: they kicked us out.
3: Well, they stopped. Once the drinks stop being served, everyone kind of just starts to, mosey out. But, thank you to everyone at MSG that allowed us to do this. We wanted to do it somewhere where we could have a very intimate and genuine setting without a lot of distractions, and we needed it to be a private feel. So and MSG went above and beyond to give us that, and I can't thank everybody enough about that showed up, but also that helped put the show on. And it was a very magical night, and I can't say thank you to everyone without to give a special thank you to the Adam Sandler.
4: Oh my gosh.
3: Best person on this planet. And for him to be up for getting ordained in the state of New York and marrying me and Taylor, in the way he did it, in the very, Sandman style, and giving us more than we could have ever imagined in that moment, knowing that it was the biggest night of both of our lives. It was absolutely insane, man.
1: And that's the very first time that either he or Taylor talked at all about the wedding.
2: Yeah, there's been like little sound bites here and there, but there was a key word in there. Did anybody catch it?
5: Oh, well, one word. When he said intimate.
2: Nope, that's, well, yeah.
5: For 1,000 people, intimate.
2: He said the word show.
5: Okay.
2: And not wedding.
5: Okay.
2: Thought that was interesting.
1: Oh,
5: well, yeah. I mean,
2: thank you to everybody that put on the show.
5: Right. Well, Stevie Nicks was a part of the show. We know that.
2: Okay.
5: Yeah. It's interesting.
2: Well,
5: right?
2: I think they're going to release it. I think they filmed it and it's going to be released in some way.
5: Yeah.
1: I said that from the very beginning. That's why they were at Madison Square Garden for a project.
2: That's the next clue.
5: Right.
2: Wow. Yeah. Thank you to everybody that put on this wedding. He didn't say that. He said show.
1: Yeah. So. I knew it. For the money.
2: Yeah.
1: Speaking of which, now their dog, Wendy, by the way, we got the dog's name yesterday, Wendy, Travis and Taylor's dog, but there's more to it. There's some sort of a partnership and a runway experience, right, Lise?
5: Yeah, it's with Tommy Hilfiger. It's the Fall 2026 Only in New York campaign, and you can see Travis, you can see Wendy, and you can see Gigi Hadid in one of the ads.
1: Oh.
5: Very cute.
1: Oh. Does Tommy Hilfiger fashion still exist?
5: Of course it exists.
1: Yes. Really?
2: Yeah.
1: Where?
2: I bought it at Macy's.
5: Macy's, yeah.
1: Macy's still has Hilfiger?
5: And they have stores, and they have outlet stores.
2: They do. Yeah. But Tommy cologne is one of the best colognes of all time. I still wear it. And I bought a Hilfiger shirt or a jacket recently.
5: And that whole like Americana look, like Ralph Lauren, Tommy Hilfiger, it's all really back.
2: Oh, yeah, it's great. So Wendy is the dog's name. Huh?
1: Yes, it is.
2: Yes. Yes, producer Riley.
6: I just want to say I figured you would like this. Justin, apparently the dog is named after Wendy Peppercorn from The Sandlot because they name all of their animals after fictional characters. And it's Trav's favorite movie, and it's your favorite movie.
2: Oh, my God. One of the best movies of all time.
1: Now, who was Wendy Peppercorn?
2: She was the lifeguard that Squints pretends to drown. He jumps in the pool. He can't swim. And she rescues him and gives him mouth to mouth, and he pretends that he's dying. And then essentially, on one of the last, mouth to mouths, he grabs her head and kisses her.
1: Oh.
2: And she kicks them out. So.
1: Okay, right, Wendy.
7: Wendy's a fat girl now.
1: Okay.
2: Well, it's a little puppy. It's a
5: cute little fluffy white dog.
1: Really cute dog.
5: Yeah.
1: So Miley Cyrus started the week with a new name. It's just Miley now. There's no more Cyrus. I don't know if there's a story behind that, but, all the giant female artists, let's face it, one name only, like Pink, Madonna, and Cher, and I could go on. and on. Anyway, she's dropping a new album. That's what the new name is all about. The album's coming out September 18th. It's called Bass Persuades, and she describes it as heartful to heartache and everything in between. Let's take it back to the beginning, 2009 party in the USA.

0: and her first tour, 2009. She brought it to Boston, the TD Garden, and she and I talked backstage.
1: This incredible stardom thing, is it everything it was cracked up to be?
2: I don't think people realize, like, that it is still work. I was talking about this with my mom. You know, if you're gonna be in this business, and if you're gonna make it, it's not gonna be because of money, or it's not gonna be because of that. Because honestly, like, some of the work that you put in, there's no money that, like, amounts to, you know, how stressful it can be, mm-hmm. and how the things that you may lose or whatnot. And it's not for that. It's never been like that for me or my dad or for my family. It's just because we love it, you know. So I think if you really have a passion for it and you really love entertaining, like, I think it's easy and I think it's fun. And but you have to absolutely have just like a heart for it.
0: Also, in 2009, the Hannah Montana movie that gave us the song, well, The Climb. It's always-

0: Miley Cyrus, Justin Bieber, and the Jonas Brothers.
1: How do you know that?
0: What do you mean? I mean, that's what my job. I keep track of you. I'm your number one tracker. Yeah, you had Bieber.
2: How did the Usher thing happen? The
0: Usher Very thing. Young Bieber and the Jonas Brothers at an airplane hangar.
3: I promised I would be at a secret location with the Jonas Brothers.
0: Yeah.
1: Oh, my God. You found that clip?
0: Yeah, I have all that. So, yeah, it was a busy year, 2009.
4: It really
0: but
4: was.
0: But the video of you with Miley Cyrus is pretty. She's so young.
1: Yeah.
0: Crazy.
1: Yeah, she was a kid. Well, Justin was a kid. But, mm-hmm. God, the Jonas Brothers arrived at a private airport hangar, and it was their first time here. And we had a little pizza party for them. Anyway, Miley got 2 Grammy Awards for Flowers and also broke multiple streaming records. So she's had a great career, and the album comes out September 18th. There is a report this morning that says she was asked but said no to doing Coachella next year, and I find that very interesting. Should be awesome at Coachella. And how about this? 6 of Ed Sheeran's crew members hospitalized after an incident on stage in Detroit. They were hit somehow by a forklift.
4: There's no give in a forklift.
0: No, no. The 2 spikes.
4: Yikes.
1: Yeah, they were busy breaking down the show.
0: And, you know, it depends on what height the forklift is at on where it would penetrate the body.
4: It's true.
1: Oh, the groin.
0: Yeah. Oof. Glad they're okay.
1: You don't want to take a forklift in the
4: How do you not see that coming?
0: Right? I don't know. Usually it makes a sound,
4: they
0: right?
4: Do. Beep, yeah, beep, it does. Beep sound.
1: I think that's in reverse.
0: Oh.
4: Okay.
0: Okay.
1: I don't think they beep, beep, beep going forward. I could be wrong. I haven't worked the warehouse in a long time. Just announced Pete Davidson and Colin Jost will host a free comedy show on their ferry boat. It's a one-night-only deal, September 17th. This is that decommissioned Staten Island ferry they took a lot of heat for. Well, they bought it, I think, when they were totally out
4: I
1: of
4: think
1: it.
4: They did.
1: But yeah, they're going to have young comedians, and it's all free. I don't know how you get in, but it's happening September 17th. And Dave Portnoy yesterday was right down the street, a mile away from Kiss, reviewing a pizza at Pizza Pizza. We got a clip right here.
5: Pizza review time. We're at Pizza Pizza, home of Malden's finest since 1993. I am first time today. I can feel my face a little bit. Like the Novocaine's starting to wear off, but now I can feel my tongue has been burned to shreds by Big Al's. I had a lot more pizza I want to do on this trip. Can't do it. Cheesesteak, beef, fries, onion rings, cooked city. So this is the last one. Pizza Pizza. A lot of people recommended it. A little known fact, Malden, that's where my dad went to high school. My dad's a Malden guy, grew up in Malden. I haven't spent much time in Malden. I wonder if this place is around when my dad grew up. Well, that's top 2 dumbest things you can say. Established in 93, my dad's 100. So, all right, here we go. Pizza looks pretty good. One bite, everyone knows the rules. I feel gross, I feel sick, I feel frozen, unfrozen, good undercarriage. Pizza Pizza Malden. I'm gonna go, look like 7-3. Like football pizza, good. Pizza Pizza, that's your view. Home Malden's finest, home of Michael Portnoy. Oh, there you go. That's your review.
1: How much dental work must he have had for his mouth to still be numb?
4: Well, he went in and then left and went to Al's and then had to go back to the dentist one day.
0: Yeah, and he's had worked on both sides of his mouth.
4: Right.
0: So that's why he's struggling with
4: it. He's really...
0: Yeah, but Pizza Pizza, I talked about Pizza Pizza last Friday on the show. For topic time, my childhood home is like 2 or 3 doors down from Pizza Pizza. It's a cool story. They opened in 93 on Highland Ave in Malden.
1: Yeah.
0: And they were one of the first to do the giant slice. I think it was $1.25. You got a quarter of a pie. Giant slice.
1: Whoa.
0: And it blew up, and they eventually moved to the corner of Pearl Street and Charles Street. I know the owner, Joe Crowley, is really close with my family, so really, really cool that Dave went there.
1: They've been very generous to us, too. We've had charity tours here at KISS, and whenever we do, we put a call into Pizza Pizza in Malden, and they bring the pizza.
0: Yeah, it's great pizza. Check it out.
1: They bring the noise. 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
2: 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Wanna be there?
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1: Crash on 495 northbound right at the Lowell Connector, backing things up about 15 minutes. If you're heading out, it's stop and go right now on 93 southbound. Some police activity on the lower deck, and then on the expressway, it's about a 20-minute ride. For Kiss 108, I'm Lisa Donovan.

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1: Kaylee Reeds started out during COVID just trying to pass time. Now she'll be one of 10 women-owned businesses at Olivia Rodrigo's Daisy Chain Fields Festival.
2: Rodrigo hand-selected 10 women-run Etsy shops to be vendors at the sold-out show, and Kaylee Reeds is one of them.
3: Kaylee Reeds was, yes, at the festival with Olivia Rodrigo, an invite from Olivia Rodrigo, and now she's in studio. Hey, Kaylee.
4: Hi, how's it going?
3: This is so cool.
5: This is a dream. It's a dream for all of us that you're here.
4: It's definitely a dream for me.
3: Now, when you were leaving, we had you on the show by phone when you were heading to the festival on the West Coast, and I said, I think you're going to meet Olivia Rodrigo in person. And did you?
4: I did meet Olivia Rodrigo, yes.
5: And she touched one of your bookmarks, right?
4: She did.
3: And was that bookmark sold?
4: It was sold. I don't know who has it, but somebody has a bookmark that Olivia Rodrigo touched.
6: You should have mocked up the price.
5: I know, right?
3: So how did it work? She came out into the field, so to speak, and came right over to your booth?
4: Yeah, on setup day, she came up to each of our booths. She shook our hand. She said hi. It was very quick, but then we took a photo together. She was so cool. She was down to earth. It was really fun.
3: And I noticed you're wearing your Daisy Chains merch.
4: Yeah. Of course, yes.
3: Yeah, you got to go there. Did you load up on the merch? Or?
4: Yeah, I got this and a sweatshirt and some other swag.
3: Wow.
5: So tell us about the day. Like, what was the crowd like during the Etsy part of it?
4: It was crazy. It was nonstop. I didn't have like a second to do anything.

0: really all day. It was just like there were people at my booth nonstop. We did get to close up shop when Chapel Roan went on. So I got to see Chapel Roan, and then obviously we saw Olivia's set. So it was really cool. There's a lot of different people there, mostly women, but it was a really cool energy.
1: Now, did you bring a helper or something? Or
0: yes, my husband came with me. And so at the festival, they were allowed to pick their tassel color and a charm to go with it. So I would put the tassel on and then I'd pass it to him and he'd put the charm on and I'd like cash them out.
1: Now, if you don't mind my asking, how did you do business-wise?
0: I did really good.
1: Really good.
0: Yeah. I was very happy, but I was more there for the experience and just like getting to know everybody else and just being part of everything that she had going with the whole festival.
2: So do you know how she found you?
0: I still don't know how
2: she
0: found me.
2: Because she handpicked every single one of the women selling things.
1: And just 10 of you in the country.
0: Yep. Yeah, no, I still don't know. The meeting was very brief, and I blacked out a little bit, so I didn't think to ask
1: you
0: her.
1: You didn't ask her?
0: I didn't.
1: By the way, how did you find my bookmarks?
2: Well, she obviously likes daisies, and you have a lot of daisies on your bookmarks.
0: I do. So my guess is she went into Etsy, and she typed in daisy, and my bookmarks came up. That's what I'm going with.
1: Now, the bookmarks are beautiful. I got to ask you a behind-the-scenes question. What kind of glue are you using? Because I can't seem to glue anything.
0: There's no glue involved.
1: Oh!
0: They are laminated, so if you take it out of that plastic there, all they are is they're in between a laminate sheet, and they just go through a laminator.
1: Now, you were kind enough to bring some in, and like Lisa said, there are daisies. Did you do the daisies on purpose for the festival, or are there always daisies?
0: There's usually daisies, but these ones were actually specifically co-designed with Olivia Rodrigo. So when Etsy reached out, there was a whole mood board that she had like built up, and the daisies were involved, the colors that were involved in there, the stickers, and the kind of like millennial feel were all in her mood board, and then we kind of designed it together. So I decided to do the daisy chain with the daisies.
1: Now, did you develop friendships with the other chosen 10?
0: Oh, yeah. Yeah, we've been talking on Instagram since the launch, but meeting each other in person was really cool.
1: We're talking to Kaylee Reed, one of 10 female owners in the country chosen by Olivia Rodrigo to come to the festival.
3: Kaylee, this started, this project during COVID, and now has turned it into this amazing thing, but it started out as just a hobby, right?
0: Yeah, so I'm actually a full-time wedding photographer. So when COVID hit, we, you know, all of our weddings canceled or rescheduled. And I was like, okay, well, usually I'm editing 24/7. So what am I going to do with all my time? And I'm a big reader. So I was reading a lot, and then I saw something online with a similar type bookmark. And I was like, I can try and make that. And then it just kind of grew from there.
2: Right, because it was Kaylee _ Reads is a throwback to, it's like a bookstagram thing that you started. So we're trying to get her to come to Lisa's book club and sell at the Jodi Picoult event at Big Night Live.
1: Is that a done deal? Yeah,
2: I think it is.
0: I would love to be there, yes.
2: Yes, she will be there selling her bookmarks.
3: I have the bookmark she brought for each of us.
2: Yeah. Yes.
3: Can I use this? Is that okay? I
1: don't. Well,
2: they're so beautiful.
0: Yeah, they're meant to be used.
3: Yeah, but it's much better than what I do now, which is I fold the page.
1: Oh, that's what I do.
2: No. Oh, or I use the book cover. I have a book club and I don't even have a bookmark. So this is my very
0: there
2: first
0: you go.
2: Bookmark,
0: now you
2: and
0: have
2: I am
0: one.
2: So happy that it's from you.
1: And you say you did well at the festival. So are you still getting orders related to the festival?
0: Yeah, I think I got another like, I don't know, 40 orders just within that day. And they're still rolling in today. So.
2: And can you do custom work? Obviously, you did it for Olivia, but if like a company wants something custom, that'd be kind of fun,
0: yeah.
2: Right?
0: Yeah, I actually have a whole custom listing on my Etsy. So people can actually choose like whatever flowers they want. I can put names in them. A lot of people do like their birth flower. So
1: Lisa's book club bookmark.
2: Yeah, we're going to do one.
0: We're going to do one.
1: I'm just saying. Now, you mentioned you were a wedding photographer. Are you back in business now that COVID's over?
0: Oh,
1: you
0: yeah.
1: You must be good because you're very good with this.
0: Yeah, we're back in business. We actually had a wedding on the festival day. So my business partner and best friend since first grade, so she took it over with one of my best friends from college. They took it over. They did an amazing job.
3: Well, she was a
0: great
3: busy.
0: Wedding. Yeah.
2: Yeah.
1: But talk about an unbelievable acknowledgement of what you do. you know, your artistry, so to speak, to be acknowledged and brought to the festival in California by one of the biggest stars in the planet. That's amazing.
0: Yeah, it's still hard to believe. Like, even after being there, it was, even meeting her, like I said, when she touched my bookmark, I was like, how is Olivia Rodrigo touching one of my bookmarks?
1: And somebody out there has that bookmark and they don't even know it. Wow. How can people get a hold of you?
0: So I'm at Kaylee_Reeds on Instagram, or you can search Kaylee Reeds on Etsy.
1: And wedding-wise, how can they book you for a wedding?
0: That is K&L Photography, LLC. We're based out of Portsmouth, New Hampshire.
1: Kaylee Reeds, thanks for coming in.
0: Thank you.

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1: And he's closing out Kiss 108's best summer ever with two sold-out Gillette Stadium shows this weekend. That's what I love. That's what I love. Wanna be there?
2: Yes, please.
1: 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Anytime you hear a Bruno Mars double play, that's

0: Kiss 108. It's the morning wrap-up on Billy and Lisa in the morning.
1: All right, let's wrap this show up. Been a fun one. As always, if you missed it, here are the highlights. It's like the highlight segment, yes, if you will. First and foremost, the Bruno Mars double play. We had a winner. Congratulations to Lisa. She was caller 25 when we played two back-to-back Bruno songs.
2: I'm so excited. I was just driving to work, and I heard that it was coming up, and I rushed in so I could get to my desk to make the call. Thank you so much. I've been listening to you guys for years. I love you all.
1: Oh, thank you, Lisa.
3: Thank you.
4: She got the payoff.
1: Got the payoff. This will continue into tomorrow. Could happen again at any time. Make sure you are tuned in to Kiss 108. The easiest way is the iHeart app. You can download it. You can listen nonstop because you never know when it's going to happen. Back-to-back Bruno songs. All right, we just had Kaylee Reeds on the show. She was at Olivia Rodrigo's Daisy Chains Festival this past weekend, handpicked by Olivia herself. I do want to say, if you want to look at her Instagram, her bookmarks, all that stuff, it is Kaylie_Reeds.
3: Right.
1: There's a lot of confusion about that. She's going to partner up with Lisa for her
3: club. Yeah, we're collabing, like just like she did with Olivia.
4: Yeah.
1: Yeah, it makes sense. And Olivia is coming to Boston.
3: Yep.
1: You know, so there could be something there as well. So we really liked Kaylee a lot, and congratulations. And she brought bookmarks for us.
4: They're beautiful.
3: She did. They're really beautiful.
4: Yeah.
1: Really great. Our topic time this morning came from one of our listeners, a DM that was sent in to Lisa, and it was about basically getting ghosted. He hooked up with a girl and then heard nothing from her. And the question was, did he get ghosted? Did she get kidnapped? Or should he show up to bars and basically ask her what happened?
3: Like stalker.
1: Yeah. It was kind of an advice segment, if you will.
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1: You can always hit us on the DMs or Talkbacks, too. You know, if you have a question, if you want our help, I don't know why you'd want that, or our listeners' help, more importantly, you can always hit us up in the DMs or the Talkbacks and help. Mike got ghosted, poor guy.
6: Oh, come on, everyone. I've been ghosted so many times. I'm like a pretty little liar that's seen Allison De Laurentiis a little bit too much. Get over it.
3: I love our Talkbackers.
1: It's the best. And what was funny about this particular segment,
3: get over it,
1: is, you know, we like to get two sides, you know, people that have an opinion one way and then another. But this one, it was like, dude, you're going to stalk this poor girl and show up at the bar?
3: Yeah, it was like 100%.
1: Like, what are you doing?
4: They
1: Mike?
4: Want advice? Never show up at the bar.
1: Never.
7: Mike, buddy, everything was fine until you slept together and then she vaporized. You gave her the ick. Do the math. You're bad in bed. You're not hurt. Your ego is. You want another shot at proving you're wrong. Put your effort into improving your horizontal bop skills.
4: Okay. Oh, and again, goodness. Leave it to the Talkbackers.
3: Leave it to the Talkbackers.
4: To say what it is.
1: Topic time, by the way. We do that every morning, 7:40. It is a segment you can join in on and be a part of the show. We are one big family on the Billy and Lisa Show, and you can catch the podcast on the iHeart app, Billy and Lisa in the Morning.
4: And we haven't said it in a while. We want to say happy birthday to Riley Donovan, 16 years old today. That is incredible.
3: Happy birthday, buddy.
1: I remember when he was six.
3: I know.
4: Wow, 16?
3: Yes, driving a car.
4: Yeah, getting his learner's permit today. So happy birthday, Rye. We'll see you back in the morning tomorrow, okay? Have a great day, everybody. We'll see you now. Bye.
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morning. 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I call

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1: And he's closing out Kiss 108's best summer ever with two sold-out Gillette Stadium shows this weekend. That's what I love. That's what I love. Wanna be there?
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Noah Kahan is making us cry at 10 in the morning on Kiss 108, because that's just what he does. That's just life in New England, right? That song kind of hits different, hearing it on Kiss 108, driving around Boston. I mean, he's singing about Watertown and missing it on that song. Kiss 108.

0: happened this morning?
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1: That's going to be a memory you have forever. If you hear another Bruno Mars song after Risk It All, that's going to be called to lock in your tickets and win that grand prize.
0: The Bruno Mars double play all day on Kiss 108. For just the

be a cold Red Sox game today, early this afternoon. First pitch is at 4 o'clock with the Mariners at Fenway. I mean, today's high being 72, second day of September, is so New England-coded. There's a chance these clouds will start to clear by then. So, crossing our fingers for some sun. Kiss 108.

0: he got my kids in it. My kids walking around talking about they gonna bite me. Then my dog looking at him funny like, I'm ready to get rid of you too. Get away from me. Please deliver this message to Top Dog. Tell him whatever point you was trying to prove, you proved it. If you get into an accident, that's who you call. Top Dog Law.
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It's the fifth day of deliberations in the Lindsey Clancy trial. By the way, if they don't end up reaching a verdict, it'll be declared a mistrial. It basically goes back to the way it was before this all started. Kiss one.

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1: Kiss 108 giving away free Bruno Mars tickets all week before his shows at Gillette this weekend. You could be at both of them. If we play another Bruno song after Locked Out of Heaven, that's when you call. You go to back-to-back nights. Kiss 108. Never.

getting close to the start of Olivia Rodrigo's tour now that her Daisy Chain Fields Festival is wrapped up. It was an incredible moment with so many superstars. Now she's coming to Hartford to kick off that tour in just 3 weeks. She'll be back in New England for 3 Boston shows in October with Kiss 108. I know.

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1: And he's closing out Kiss 108's best summer ever with two sold-out Gillette Stadium shows this weekend. That's what I love. That's what I love. Wanna be there?
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Stars play back-to-back on Kiss 108 is your key to seeing him back-to-back nights at Gillette this weekend. It's not happening now. It did happen this morning, but it can happen literally any time. The root of the show is this week. 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

Encore Casino employees might go on strike on Friday. 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So hopefully they reach a deal by Friday with Wynn. What do you even do in Everett with no gambling? Eat roast beef?

0: 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We've got the Bruno Mars double play back tomorrow, Lisa.
1: It's easy. If you hear two Bruno Mars songs played back to back, be caller 25 and you instantly win tickets to the show.
0: And you qualify for a grand prize. It's the

The new music this year has been insane. Now, it looks like Miley Cyrus is teasing something. Even Mariah Carey just said new music is on the way next year. Crazy. Kiss 108. I can't.

good Bruno Mars throwback on Kiss 108. Gonna be crazy hearing that at Gillette Stadium. Hopefully it's you, your best friend, who are gonna hear it. Not this time, but that Bruno Mars double play gonna happen all through the rest of the week up to his show. So keep streaming Kiss 108 too.

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Battle, the title track from Ariana Grande's latest album on Kiss 108, Boston's number one music station. She's done touring, which apparently means she's out of public life for a little bit. Yeah. Wrapped up her shows in London this past weekend. Kiss 108,

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Olivia Rodrigo's new song, stupid song on Kiss 108. $1,000 and a free trip to Vegas to see, I don't know, Zara Larsson, BTS, Benson Boone, and Ciara would feel pretty good to end summer, right? 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

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You know, if you got another Bruno song after this, you go to back-to-back nights at his shows this weekend at Gillette Stadium with Kiss 108. 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Again, that's festival. Get a chance at $1,000 there. You'll get a confirmation text, standard data and message rates apply in this nationwide contest. No Bruno this time, but you know it's going to happen through this week.

rattling your ground. Karma's on your scent like a bounty hunter. 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Sweet like justice, karma is a queen. Karma takes all my friends to the summit. Karma is the guy on the

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1: Second day of September means real life is back. 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

It's another tax-free weekend in Massachusetts this weekend, although you can't use that on alcohol, marijuana, tobacco, food, vehicles, and boats. 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

for Kiss 108 Bruno Mars double play today. That's him back to back. You go to back to back nights at his shows this weekend at Gillette Stadium. Not this time, but Mikey V, Frankie V, and Gianna are on for the rest of the day. Plenty of more Bruno with Kiss 108.

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0: Noah Kahan and Orbiter right there on Kiss 108. Wednesday afternoon, halfway to a long weekend.
1: Yes.
0: It's Mikey V, Frankie V, and Gianna, by the way. This weekend, you'll be at Gillette Stadium with Bruno Mars, seeing him back-to-back nights. Whenever you hear Bruno Mars play twice in a row, we call it 25. You're going to see him this weekend, and we're playing Bruno Mars in just about 15 minutes.
2: Ladies, be aware, if you're going on a first date, there's something guys are doing on first dates that supposedly attract you. But I'm curious if this actually works or not. I'll explain what that is. Get your thoughts in about 5 minutes here on Kiss 108. Michael.

0: gloomy day. We're pushing through it together. Long weekend ahead. Kiss 108. It is the V Bros and Gianna.
1: Danielle is in Easton. So you mentioned that you're going on some dates this Labor Day weekend.
2: Yes, I'm a little nervous.
1: Okay. Well, here's what guys are doing. I don't know if you've seen this, Gianna. I know you're on TikTok a lot, Mikey, yes, as well. But pheromone maxing is a new thing that guys are trying to do to attract ladies, especially on a first date. Have you heard about pheromone maxing?
2: A natural scent that you have, right?
3: Yeah.
2: I have some girlfriends who have like pheromone perfume, but I didn't know guys were doing
1: perfume
2: it.
1: Perfume that they do. So yes, you nailed it. So guys are not putting on deodorant before going on dates, and the idea is it'll amplify their natural musk, and that's going to make them more biologically irresistible in their mind, because their pheromones will just be pushed out at you, and that natural smell and that musk of a man as you're sitting there on that first date.
3: In their mind, keyword.
1: In their mind, it's called pheromone maxing, and supposedly this is helping guys close.
4: But it sounds like girls are doing it also. They're putting on perfume to try and smell more like their pheromone max.
2: These guys are BO maxing.
3: Literally, you just stink.
0: We're going to play Bruno Mars in 5 minutes. And Bruno plays twice in a row. You're seeing him back-to-back nights this weekend at Gillette with Kiss 108.
5: 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I had a really great time.

0: That would be Bruno Mars, song number one. Let's go do song number two.
1: Come on. We're not doing back-to-back Bruno right now, but it could happen anytime.
0: When you hear back-to-back Bruno Mars, you get tickets to see him back-to-back nights this weekend at Gillette LaKiss.

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0: halfway to a long weekend. Just hoping weather is better than it is right now.
1: Yep.
0: Kiss 108's Mikey V, Frankie V, and Gianna.
2: Abby's in Taunton. Did you see what they're trying to implement as a rule in Italy?
3: Oh, no. No. I haven't. What?
2: And lots of people want them to do this here in America as well. But Italy is considering outlawing texting while in crosswalks. How often are people walking across the street and texting and it causes issues? So the government is actually proposing fines around $90 US if you're caught looking at your phone while in a crosswalk. It doesn't even matter to be texting. It's same in your car. If the phone is in your hand and you're semi looking at it, they can now ticket you. That's what they're proposing.
3: Listen, I'm down with that. The amount of people that I see almost getting hit crossing the street while texting with their heads down is crazy.
0: I love this too, but a whole nother reason. But Frankie always gets mad at me for not answering his phone calls.
1: Yeah.
0: Frankie, I was walking a crosswalk.
2: Mikey's been walking crosswalks for years now.
0: I'm doing laps.
1: Oh, please.

0: but my body isn't ready right there. It's Mikey V. Am I a part of a professional beach football league this weekend?
1: It is. A Frankie V. Did I think I was getting robbed in the middle of the night last night?
2: And it's Gianna. Did I drop my new vanity yesterday?
0: Answers next with Two Truths and a Lying Kiss.

0: It is time to get to know us a little bit better. Two truths and a lie on Kiss 108. It's Mikey V, Frankie V, and Gianna.
1: Karen's with us in Southboro. Are you ready to play?
2: Yes.
0: All right, Karen. We all give you a fact or a lie. You have a tough job of guessing who is lying. It's Mikey V. Labor Day weekend is coming up this weekend, and I'm DJing and hosting a beach football league in Newport. And yes, a lot of NFL, former NFL players and college players play in a professional football league in the sand with no pads on the beach in Newport this weekend.
3: Wow.
1: Does Mikey V jump in and join them, or does he stay on the microphone? That is the question.
0: I can still throw the football.
1: It's the older brother of Frankie V. So last night, I actually made the mistake. Well, it's not the mistake, but it happens. You know, like on Amazon, when you can do the overnight deliveries and it could come at like any random hour of the night?
3: Yeah.
1: I needed to get something, so I did the overnight delivery. And, of course, it showed up at about 2 in the morning. And, you know, the Amazon drivers, like, they're supposed to take a photo of the package.
3: Mm-hmm.
1: So he puts the package down in front of my house, and he was trying to take a photo. Apparently, his phone wasn't working. So he was in front of my house for about 15 seconds, setting off my ring alarm after one after another, after another, after another. So both my wife and I jumped up thinking our house was getting robbed, quickly to run down, looked at the little peephole, and nope, it's just Mr. Amazon guy having some issues with his phone.
0: In the middle of the night.
1: Package at 2 in the morning, yeah.
0: Two truths and a lie on to the amazing Gianna. What do you got?
3: I've been talking about this. I'm kind of revamping my apartment, selling things, buying things, and I needed a makeup vanity. I found one on Facebook Marketplace, so I sent my boyfriend to go pick it up. He was like, you just help me carry it into the house. Of course I can. I ended up dropping the vanity, breaking half the legs, and the mirror cracked.
0: After we picked it up, what a guy.
3: Just a little bit, I know.
0: Two truths. Oh, that's bad luck.
1: Seven years bad luck.
3: Yeah, that's what I'm saying.
0: Oh, boy. Two truths and a lie. Who do you think is lying?
2: I don't think Gianna's thing is true. I think if you, I don't think the thing would break that easily.
3: You would be correct.
0: Wow, well done.
3: Thank goodness. I did indeed get a vanity off Facebook Marketplace. My boyfriend had to go and get it, but I did help successfully.
0: I was lucky word they'd have 7 years of bad luck.
3: Yeah, can you? I have broken a mirror. That was over 10 years ago, actually, so I'm in the clear.
0: All right, two truths and a lie. Thank you for playing with Kiss 108.
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6: 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Two massive title fights headline the card, including slap fighting legend Wolverine. Also on the card is former WWE champion Jake Hager and the debut of former UFC heavyweight Chris Barnett. 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
1: Need that.
0: Mm-hmm. We'll share that with you next, and your chance to see Bruno Mars could happen as well, because we are playing a Bruno Mars song next. If we play it back to back, those tickets to see him will be yours with Kiss 108.

0: Gonna play Bruno Mars in 1 minute. If it plays twice in a row, you're seeing a back-to-back night. So Kiss 108, it's a V-Bros and Gianna.
1: Kelly's in Waltham. Would you like to know a little secret to saving some money when you go shopping?
2: Yes.
3: Please help me.
0: We all need it.
1: We do, and I think, but I'm curious if this even works for Gianna and Mikey, because I feel like you might already do this, and I feel like at least Gianna overspends when she goes shopping. But what they say to do is wear an outfit that isn't very nice.
3: What?
1: Apparently, when you go out in public and you look kind of sloppy, you spend less because you just feel less confident.
3: Uh-uh.
1: But those that dress up real nice and go shopping, they got that confidence, that little step that they got, and they kind of got to prove themselves, so they spend more money. So they say, go to the.
2: I don't know. I feel like I would be the opposite. If I was wearing kind of a crappy outfit, I'd want to buy a new one.
0: Upgrade.
3: Buy a new one. You're very comfy, cozy, so you're walking through the store.
0: All I heard was Frankie thinks me and Gianna dress sloppy.
3: Oh, I do. Full disclosure. I dress like a bum every day. I am a comfort over looking nice
0: but
3: type
0: she's
3: person.
0: She's a bum that still swipes that credit card.
3: Yes, sure this does. Is correct. Sure so this fact is incorrect.
0: But one thing that's not incorrect, we're playing Bruno Mars right now.
3: Yes.
0: If he plays back-to-back, you are seeing him back-to-back nights this weekend at Gillette with Kiss 108. For just a

0: time to test our music knowledge and yours in a game we call One Second Wonder on Kiss 108 with the V-Bros and the queen of all games, Gianna.
1: I haven't played in a couple of weeks, so I'll remind you how this works. We play 1 second of a song. I stop that song and

0: I wonder if you can tell me the artist and title. And I've themed this around baseball walk-up songs. Some random songs that baseball players have used. Because it is September. It is time to, gear down for the team to get to the playoffs. Red Sox playing some good baseball, and we want them to be there. So these are walk-off songs that players have used this year. Walk-up songs. Mikey V, we'll start with you. One is second wonder artist and title of this song right here.
1: Getting Jiggy with it. Will Smith.
0: Boom.
2: Getting Jiggy with it. Full disclosure. I know the song, but yeah, I would not have gotten that. Good job.
0: That one. Okay, over to Gianna.
2: Yep.
0: Walk-up songs that have been used by baseball players this year. You need the artist and title of this song right here.
2: Because I just can't look. It's killing me, right? Let's see. Mr. Brightside, The Killers.
0: Wow.
2: That scared me. I'm sweating.
1: The ultimate wedding song.
2: Yeah.
1: Every wedding, last half hour.
2: That's tough. Wow.
0: Good job, G. See if Mike and V can get this one. This one was actually used, I believe, by Bryce Harper. Bryce Harper used this one. Stud baseball player. One, a second wonder. Mikey V. He used this as a walk-up song. Artist and title.
1: Look what you made me do. Billie Eilish. Wait.
3: Look what you made.
1: Oh, it's called Bad Guy. Duh. Bad Guy. Bad Guy, Billie Eilish. Wait.
2: No.
1: Am I right off?
2: No.
3: Billie Eilish.
1: Give it to me.
2: Look what you made me do. Taylor. Taylor.
1: Yeah.
2: You know what's funny? It did sound like Billy for one mere second. It really is.
1: The batter's box really stressed out there.
0: Finishing strong. These are walk-up songs by Major League Baseball players this past season. Let's see.
2: Oh, God.
0: This one. All right, here we go. 1 second wonder. A karaoke song as well. Artist and title. Go.
2: Living on a Prayer, Journey. Right? Who sings it? We're halfway there. Who the heck sings Living on a Bon Jovi?
1: Yeah.
2: Why is it Journey?
0: You're thinking the other song that's also a big karaoke song that they have. Still Believe In.
2: Don't stop believing.
1: 1 second wonder. Thank you for playing along. And now, well, all the Swifties hate me.
2: Yep.
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11: Honey, is it on? Is it on? Is this thing recording? This is your girl, T.S. Madison, coming to you loud, live, and always and forever in color from the Outlaws podcast with me, T.S. Madison. This week, Laverne Cox is back. We're talking about her new book, her controversial

0: Stella Lefty right there, Boston on Kiss 108. It's Mikey V, Frankie V, and Gianna. Imagine walking into a thrift store and right there for sale is a photo of your family.
1: What?
0: From like 20 years ago. This actually happened to somebody. This story is wild. I'll share it with you next here on Kiss.

0: I can't believe this, but Kiss 108's Vibro Zangiana.
1: Rebecca's in Easton. Are you ready for, I'm going to call this like a crazy story of the day.
2: I am completely ready. Let's do it.
1: This is like a random one, but this lady grew up seeing the same family church portrait hanging in her home like her whole life. Then at some point, her parents got divorced and the picture disappeared. And then years later, she was walking into a Philadelphia thrift shop with her sister. And they're looking around, and this picture is there. And she was like, wait, that kind of looked like us as kids. Wait, that looks like that was our family. The photo that has gone missing years ago from her family's house prior to the divorce somehow ended up at this thrift shop. And she's in the picture as a kid. Yeah, so it's her family. So somehow somebody got this and decided to probably give it to Goodwill or whatever. Ends up in this thrift shop, and they're sitting there, and they're staring at this thing, and they're like, you know what? We should probably buy this. This is like an heirloom of our family.
0: This. It's theirs.
3: Yeah,
0: and
3: they should take it.
1: And they both decided, like, you know what? We had to look at this ugly photo for so many years as kids. We don't want it. And they walked right over to that thrift shop in Philadelphia and left the damn thing there for somebody else to buy.
2: I thought you were going to say they bought it and, like, snuck it back into their mom's house. That would be...
3: They should have.
2: I would do.
3: Yeah, I thrift often, and I always see family portraits.
0: Really?
3: And I never understand why they're there. And I'm like, whose grandma is this? And why would somebody random buy a photo of a random? It makes no sense to me how these pictures end up for sale.
0: Like, what person goes, I'm going to buy somebody else's family portrait?
3: Exactly. I don't

0: understand. I'm sure there's a rhyme and a reason why people do it, but I don't get it.
1: And how bad is it that she didn't even want to buy a picture of her own family?
0: Oh, it's kind of funny. Kind of iconic. Treat you like a friend, respect you like a lover. Oh, oh, oh, oh, oh, oh. You could bet that, never gotta sweat that. You could bet that, never gotta sweat that. You could bet that, never gotta sweat that.

0: gotta spend that.
1: Treat you like a friend. You gotta spend that. Respect you like a lover.
2: When I'm sick of making my own playlist, I always know Kiss 108 is going to have the perfect playlist on.

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0: Another gloomy day, but the good news is long weekend ahead. We're halfway there, too.
1: Mm-hmm.
0: Kiss 108's Mikey V, Frankie V, and Gianna.
2: Kel's in our hometown of Framingham. Are you feeling exhausted lately?
3: Yeah.
0: I feel like we all are.
1: Aren't we all?
2: And that's why they've created this. It's called a rest club. Instead of having the group of friends you go party with, you know, we got our club friends, our bar friends, this, that. No, they said you want to have a rest club. Your friends that just don't want to do anything.
1: Yes.
2: You guys just sit around and be exhausted together. You feel a lot better about yourself when everybody else is sitting around exhausted. But when you try to go with your friends that are all energized and go party and you're tired, you're the oddball. So have a rest club. Find those friends that just want to do nothing.
3: I'm obsessed with this.
1: Same.
3: I'm obsessed with the rest club. I'm definitely going to do this. Like, a sit on the couch in your sweatpants club.
2: With your friends,
3: and like, yeah, with your friends. And if someone falls asleep, that's fine.
2: Yes, rest club.
1: Yes.
0: I love this as well, but it's just so funny what a fancy name is. Someone is saying, I'm going to hang out with my lazy friends. It's a rest club.
1: Yeah.
2: They're not lazy. They're exhausted.
1: Yeah, we're just exhausted.

0: me something that you just want to pop off about today. This is your opportunity. Kiss 108. It's Mikey V, Frankie V, and Gianna.
1: Yesterday, and I know this is such like first world problems, I was going to the grocery store with my daughter to get some groceries, and somebody decided to back into a parking spot. It was a 47-point turn to back into said parking spot, which caused a whole lot of traffic. I said, sir, what did you do that for? He said, well, it's a lot safer to get out of the parking spot when I'm backed in. I said, yeah, but you almost caused 47 different accidents just to get into that parking spot. I'm gonna pop off on those of you that back your car into the parking spot.
0: Gianna, pop off.
2: Well, my apartment complex tries to charge us $125 a month to park in our luxury garage. Do you want to know the description of this garage? Yeah. It's an old brick building with an arm that doesn't even work. So there's everyone parking our garage. People taking the commuter rail, the teenagers in Wakefield that want to go up and do illegal activities on the roof. So I had to opt out of parking that garage because I am not paying that much money. So now I have to park on the street and walk far, far amount to my front door.
0: I might just go park there and give you something else to pop off about.
2: Yeah, I guess that'll make me mad.
0: I won't say what company it is, but I was DM'd with a company trying to book something recently, and I was talking to an AI robot, and it was the most frustrating thing in the world, to the point where I said, I don't want to argue with the robot. Stop messaging me.
2: Robot?
1: And did the robot message back?
0: Yeah, it said, okay, would you like to book your vacation? What do you want to pop off about today? 877-617-1108 or send a talk back on the free iHeartRadio.

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1: Yeah, Kiss 108's V Bros and Gianna. What is driving you nuts today? Brittany and Waylon, pop off.
2: I want to pop off about people who can't drive. Can we just say, like, I barely escaped with my life yesterday. I almost got hit by a car. This older lady was driving in the supermarket parking lot.
3: Wow.
2: And I'm carrying my bags, and I'm like, oh my God, is she going to hit me? And then she saw me at the last second, you know, and gave me one of those waves, like, ah, ha, ha, ha.
3: We're happy that you survived the parking lot.
1: Yes.
2: Otherwise, how could I talk to you guys?
1: Exactly. All right, Lexi, you're in Burlington. What do you want to pop off about?
4: Okay, I'm literally popping off about my actual boyfriend.
3: Oh, boy.
4: Okay, so every night I clean the house. It's spotless. I clean the kitchen. All the dishes are put away. You know, I wipe down the microwave. Everything's great. He wakes up an hour before me. I come into the kitchen in the morning, and there's butter all over the inside of the microwave.
0: Oh.
4: And I'm like, I just cleaned this.
0: Oh, trust me. I understand.
1: Lindsay, right down the street in Medford, pop off.
5: People who hold hands in airports, train stations, or on staircases are the worst of humanity.
3: Wow, hand holders.
0: Wow.
1: Wait, keep popping off. Why does that bother you?
5: You're walking down a staircase, and you can't just drop it. It's a crowded staircase. You're in an airport. You think nobody's around you? I'm all for hand-holding. I don't want to sound like a hand-holding Grinch or whatever, but, like, doing it in an airport, if somebody doesn't know why this is a bad thing, they need to, like, really do some internal searching and
0: examine
5: in their life choices.
1: I don't even want to ask you about kissing in public.
3: I hope we all feel much better after that.
0: Yeah.
1: Playing Two Truths and a Lie, our favorite game in 5 minutes on Kiss.

0: It is time to get to know us a little bit better. Two truths and a lie on Kiss 108. It's Mikey V, Frankie V, and Gianna. Karen's with us in Southboro. Are you ready to play?
1: Yes.
0: All right, Karen. We all give you a fact or a lie. You have a tough job of guessing who is lying. It's Mikey V. Labor Day weekend is coming up this weekend, and I'm DJing and hosting a beach football league in Newport. And yes, a lot of NFL, former NFL players and college players play in a professional football league in the sand with no pads on the beach in Newport this weekend.
2: Wow.
3: Does Mikey V jump in and join them, or does he stay on the microphone? That is the question.
0: I can still throw the football.
3: It's the older brother of Frankie V. So last night, I actually made the mistake. Well, it's not the mistake, but it happens. You know, like on Amazon, when you can do the overnight deliveries and it could come at like any random hour of the night?
2: Yeah.
3: I needed to get something, so I did the overnight delivery. And, of course, it showed up at about 2 in the morning. And, you know, the Amazon drivers, like, they're supposed to take a photo of the package.
2: Mm-hmm.
3: So he puts the package down in front of my house, and he was trying to take a photo. Apparently, his phone wasn't working. So he was in front of my house for about 15 seconds, setting up my ring alarm after one after another.

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7: It's stop and go on the Mass Pike eastbound between Starro Drive and the on-ramp for Mass Ave. The Ted Williams Tunnel is full on either side. With your traffic, I'm Lexi Mack.
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1: Woo.
0: I'm still like fingers crossed the weather will be okay this weekend. Kiss 108 to V Bros and Gianna.
2: Sasha's in Natick. You are single, right?
3: I sure am.
2: You are. So this list came out, and I want to share this list with these single people out there to prevent you from getting played
4: by
2: the fellas out there.
3: Okay.
2: Yeah. So it's a list of names apparently connected to players. These are the guys that, their name makes them feel attractive. They enjoy the attention. They basically, they know their players.
4: J names.
2: That's funny.
4: Some experience.
2: Oh, wait.
0: Wow, you hit a sore spot. Gianna's boyfriend's name's Jake.
2: Jake. No.
4: Well, he's not part of the player.
0: Okay, yeah. It's a silent J. It's
4: yeah.
2: And he's silent J. And he's not on this list. There's actually no J's in the top, top eight names that turned out to be players. So for you single ladies, this is for you. On the list is the name Tyler, Troy, Damien. We're talking names of guys that end up being players. On the list, Chase.
4: Oh.
2: Landon.
4: Landon?
3: I don't even know if I know a Landon.
2: Nico. And Sterling. So those are the names you might want to avoid if you want to get into a long-term.
4: Who the hell is named Landon or Sterling?
3: I was like, are we dating like 80-year-olds? What's going on?
0: Hey, teach their own, okay?
2: Yes.
4: Yeah, I can give you a few players. More names if you want.
2: Yeah, what do you got?
0: Mike. For the record, her ex-boyfriend,
4: Not Mikey.
0: Whoa.
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1: I haven't played in a couple of weeks, so I'll remind you how this works. We play 1 second of a song, I stop that song, and I wonder if you can tell me the artist and title. And I've themed this around baseball walk-up songs. Some random songs that baseball players have used. Because it is September. It is time to, gear down for the team to get to the playoffs. Red Sox playing some good baseball, and we want them to be there. So these are walk-off songs that players have used this year. Walk-up songs. Mikey V, we'll start with you. 1 second wonder artist and title of this song right here.
0: Getting Jiggy with it. Will Smith.
2: Boom.
3: Getting Jiggy with it. Oh, I wouldn't have known it. Full disclosure. Oh, I know the song, but yeah, I would not have gotten that. Good job.
1: That one. Okay, over to Gianna.
3: Yep.
1: Walk-up songs that have been used by baseball players this year. Need the artist and title of this song right here.
3: Because I just can't look. It's killing me, right? Let's see. Mr. Brightside, The Killers.
1: Wow.
3: Wow. That scared me. I'm sweating.
0: The ultimate wedding song.
3: Yeah.
0: Every wedding, last half hour.
3: That's tough. Wow.
0: Good job, G.
1: See if Mikey V can get this one. This one was actually used, I believe, by Bryce Harper. Bryce Harper used this one. Stud baseball player. 1 second wonder, Mikey V. He used this as a walk-up song. Artist and title.
0: Look what you made me do. Billie Eilish. Wait.
1: Look what you made.
0: Oh, it's called Bad Guy. Duh. Bad Guy. Bad Guy, Billie Eilish. Wait.
3: No.
0: Am I right off?
3: No.
1: Billie Eilish.
0: Give it to me.
3: Look what you made me do. Taylor. Taylor. You know what's funny? It did sound like Billie for one mere second. It really is.
0: The batter's box really stressed out there.
1: Finishing strong. These are walk-up songs by Major League Baseball players.

0: What's up? This is Sabrina Carpenter, and you're hanging with the V-Bros, Mikey V, Frankie V, and Gianna on Kiss 108.
1: Thank you for dinner, baby. I had a really great time.

0: Are you coming in or what?
1: We're all just fighting to make it to the long weekend ahead.
0: Yes.
1: Kiss 108's Mikey V, Frankie V, and Gianna. Danielle's in Easton. So you mentioned that you're going on some dates this Labor Day weekend?
2: Yes, I'm a little nervous.
1: Okay. Well, here's what guys are doing. I don't know if you've seen this, Gianna. I know you're on TikTok a lot, Mikey, as well. But pheromone maxing is a new thing that guys are trying to do to attract ladies, especially on a first date. Have you heard about pheromone maxing?
2: The natural scent that you have, right?
0: Yeah. And oh, yep.
2: I have some girlfriends who have like pheromone perfume, but I didn't know guys were doing
1: perfume
2: it.
1: Perfume that they do. So yes, you nail it. So guys are not putting on deodorant before going on dates, and the idea is it'll amplify their natural musk, and that's going to make them more biologically irresistible in their mind because their pheromones will just be pushed out at you, and that natural smell and that musk of a man as you're sitting there on that first date.
0: In their mind. Keyword.
1: In their mind. It's called pheromone maxing, and supposedly this is helping guys close.
3: But it sounds like girls are doing it also. They're putting on perfume to try and smell more like their pheromone max.
2: No, these guys are BO maxing.
0: Yeah, barely. You just stink.

0: There are some crazy things you can find on Facebook Marketplace. We have the craziest. Kiss 108, Mikey V, Frankie V, and Gianna.
1: Craziest, to say the least. I've been redoing my apartment, getting things off Facebook Marketplace. The things that are on there, I can't believe they're real. I want to give an honorable mention before I get into the three craziest things I found this week. Honorable mention for airplanes.
0: You can buy an airplane?
1: Airplanes,
0: what do they go for?
1: Couple hundred thousand, if you're interested. Whole buildings.
0: I'm just gonna rewind. Could you imagine being in the sky on an airplane you bought on Facebook Marketplace?
2: Yep. I would not want to get on your plane.
1: Yeah, right. Me neither, guys. You could buy an entire building if you want. Okay. Engagement rings and food. I saw a whole tray of lasagna.
0: Wait, like not like frozen food?
1: No.
0: Like homemade food.
1: Yep. Hey, I'll bake you a whole tray of lasagna. Come get it today, hot and fresh.
2: That's smart, actually. That's why not, right?
1: Well, I don't think it's really legal here in Massachusetts. But again, those are just honorable mentions. I want to get into these insane things that I saw. One being original Fenway Park seats going for $995 in Boston. The description says, own a genuine piece of the ballpark. Seats awesome. Number 13 and 14, they're the connected seats, so they're not separated. And there's so many other listings for Fenway Park seats. And I'm like, how the hell do people even obtain such things?
0: That's pretty cool. I would love to have that.
2: Yeah, they must upgrade the seats at some point. So this is the old seats. I mean, that's iconic.
1: But I want to know the exact process. Like, does Fenway put them up for sale? They put them up for auction? Like, I don't know how these people get them, but you could get them on Facebook Marketplace for, again, $995. The second thing I saw, tying into spooky season, says dummy head possibly haunted for just $50 in Newton. If you want. Possibly haunted. The description says, yeah, I had a dream this head was possessed, so I need it gone to haunt someone else other than me. Pickup only. Will only sell to those pure of heart. The head will know. That's a real listing. Okay.
2: In
1: Newton.
2: I don't know if I want that one at all.
1: Sure?
0: Should be in Salem.
2: Yeah, for sure.
1: Hey, last but not least, for just $3 in Somerville, someone posted a picture of a woman, and it says, avoid this woman at all costs. She stole my dresser. On Facebook Marketplace. So people use it for other than items. They posted it as a warning.
2: Is there a price tag on her?
1: $3.
2: $3. That's all. Okay, $3.
0: Bargain.
1: I can't even make this stuff up. And they're all local listings, too.
0: Now, me buying an iPad earlier in the week sounds very normal now.
1: Oh, yeah. I got a vanity last night, too.
3: Hey, guys. This is Bruno Mars on Kiss 108.
4: 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That's what I love. Want to be there?
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0: We're halfway to the long weekend. Just hoping weather is better than it is right now.
1: Yep.
0: Kiss 108's Mikey V, Frankie V, and Gianna.
2: Abby's in Taunton. Did you see what they're trying to implement as a rule in Italy?
3: Oh, no. No. I haven't. What?
2: And lots of people want them to do this here in America as well. But Italy is considering outlawing texting while in crosswalks. How often are people walking across the street and texting and it causes issues? So the government is actually proposing fines around $90 if you're caught looking at your phone while in a crosswalk. It doesn't even matter to be texting. It's same in your car. If the phone is in your hand and you're semi-looking at it, they can now ticket you. That's what they're proposing.
3: Listen, I'm down with that. The amount of people that I see almost getting hit crossing the street while texting with their heads down is crazy.
0: I love this, too, but a whole other reason. But Frankie always gets mad if not answering his phone calls.
1: Yeah.
0: Frankie, I was walking a crosswalk. Mike has been walking crosswalks for years now.
4: I'm doing laps.
1: Oh, please.

0: What is something that you just want to pop off about today? This is your opportunity. Kiss 108. It's Mikey V, Frankie V, and Gianna.
1: Yesterday, and I know this is such like first world problems, I was going to the grocery store with my daughter to get some groceries, and somebody decided to back into a parking spot. It was a 47-point turn to back into said parking spot, which caused a whole lot of traffic. I said, sir, what did you do that for? He said, well, it's a lot safer to get out of the parking spot when I'm backed in. I said, yeah, but you almost caused 47 different accidents just to get into that parking spot. Huh. I'm going to pop off on those of you that back your car into the parking spot.
0: Gianna, pop off.
2: Well, my apartment complex tries to charge us $125 a month to park in our luxury garage. Do you want to know the description of this garage? Yeah. It's an old brick building with an arm that doesn't even work. So there's everyone parking in our garage. People taking the commuter rail, the teenagers in Wakefield that want to go up and do illegal activities on the roof. So I had to opt out of parking in that garage because I am not paying that much money. So now I have to park on the street and walk far, far amount to my front door.
0: I might just go park there and give you something else to pop off about.
2: Yeah, I guess. That'll make me mad.
0: I won't say what company it is, but I was DM with a company trying to book something recently, yeah. And I was talking to an AI robot, and it was the most frustrating thing in the world to the point where I said, I don't want to argue with the robot. Stop messaging me.
2: Robot? And
1: did the robot message back?
0: Yeah, it said, okay, would you like to book your vacation?
2: What
0: do you want to pop off about today? 877-617-1108 or send the talk back on the free iHeartRadio app. We're all popping off together next.
3: Yeah.
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0: This is your opportunity to pop off about whatever you want.
1: Yeah, Kiss 108's V-Bros and Gianna. What is driving you nuts today? Brittany and Waylon, pop off.
2: I want to pop off about people who can't drive. Can we just say, like, I barely escaped with my life yesterday. I almost got hit by a car. This older lady was driving in the supermarket parking lot.
3: Wow.
2: And I'm carrying my bags, and I'm like, oh, my God, is she going to hit me? And then she saw me at the

0: second, you know, and gave me one of those waves like, ah.
1: Well, you know? we're happy that you survived the parking lot.
2: Yes.
0: Well, otherwise, how could I talk to you guys?
1: Exactly. All right, Lexi, you're in Burlington. What do you want to pop off about?
0: Okay, I'm literally popping off about my actual boyfriend.
3: Oh, he's boy.
0: Like, okay, so every night I clean the house. It's spotless. I clean the kitchen. All the dishes are put away. You know, I wipe down the microwave. Everything's great. He wakes up an hour before me. I come into the kitchen in the morning, and there's butter all over the inside of the microwave.
4: Oh.
0: And I'm like, I just cleaned this.
4: Oh, trust me. I understand.
1: Lindsay, right down the street in Medford, pop off.
5: People who hold hands in airports, train stations, or on staircases are the worst of humanity.
1: Wow, handholders.
4: Wow.
1: Wait, keep popping off. Why does that bother you?
5: You're walking down a staircase and you can't just drop it. It's a crowded staircase. You're in an airport. You think nobody's around you? I'm all for handholding. I don't want to sound like a handholding Grinch or whatever, but like doing it in an airport, if somebody doesn't know why this is a bad thing, they need to like really do some internal searching and
4: examine
5: their life choices.
2: I don't even want to ask you about kissing in public.
1: Yeah.

0: The good news is we're another day closer to a long weekend.
1: Thank goodness.
0: I feel it's like a long weekend we all need.
1: Right?
0: Kiss 108's Mikey V, Frankie V, and Gianna.
2: Kelly's in Waltham. Would you like to know a little secret to saving some money when you go shopping?
3: Yes.
1: Please help me.
0: We all need it.
2: We do, and I think, but I'm curious if this even works for Gianna and Mikey, because I feel like you might already do this, and I feel like at least Gianna overspends when she goes shopping. But what they say to do is wear an outfit that isn't very nice.
1: What?
2: Apparently, when you go out in public and you look kind of sloppy, you spend less because you just feel less confident.
1: Uh-uh.
2: But those that dress up real nice and go shopping, they got that confidence, that little step that they got, and they kind of got to prove themselves so they spend more money. So they say,
3: I don't know. I feel like I would be the opposite. If I was wearing kind of a crappy outfit, I'd want to buy a new one.
0: Upgrade.
1: Buy a new one. You're very comfy, cozy, so you're walking through the store.
0: All I heard was Frankie thinks me and Gianna dress sloppy.
1: Oh, I do. Full disclosure. I dress like a bum every day. I am a comfort over looking nice
0: but
1: type of person.
0: But she's a bum that still swipes that credit card.
1: Yes, this is correct. Sure, so this fact is incorrect.

0: around here. Kiss 108's Mikey V, Frankie V, and Gianna.
1: Video's going viral from Lebanon, New Hampshire, not too far up the street from us. So this couple was getting into their U-Haul. Apparently they're moving somewhere. And as they got out of their cars, they got attacked by a raccoon. And this raccoon jumped up and stole their handbag of sorts.
0: Snatched it.
2: It was like a man purse. Raccoon stole it. It's running around crazy. The guy, like, not didn't kick the raccoon, but like tried to like shoot him away. The raccoon goes flying too.
3: What the heck?
1: I don't know what was in that handbag, but that raccoon tried to take off. Got man purse snatched.
3: They're aggressive. I had a little Yorkie growing up, and I'll never forget. He escaped out of our front door, and a raccoon picked him up. Like, you know how mom cats pick up their kittens, like by the neck. The raccoon did that to my Yorkie.
1: Oh my God.
3: It was dragging him all around the street. It was crazy.
0: I'm rushing home to make sure my cats are inside.
1: Yeah. You're right.
0: We're out of here. Back at it again tomorrow. Another day closer to a long weekend.
3: Yes.
0: Every afternoon, 2 to 7, Mikey V, Frankie V, and Gianna on Kiss 108.
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5: 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That's what I like. That's what I like. 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
1: 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Are you present? It is a beautiful thing. There's so many things flourish in the summer, but some I wish would flourish a bit less, like cockroaches. If you've got them invading your home, there's a surprising household item they love. Get rid of this. I'll tell you what it is before the hour's up.
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1: You know, I was thinking about what should you bring to today? And that is something positive. And it's kind of distilled down to, you know, like I do really enjoy, I'm curious. I do like to talk to strangers. I will see somebody in a store. I'll ask them questions. I'll see somebody in the Uber, the driver. I'll ask them questions. I will talk to anybody, really, and ask them questions.
2: Yeah.
1: And I got to thinking that maybe what I should do and what we should do to frame that up is be curious, but also be the reason why. Be the reason why today somebody has a better day. Compliment them. Show interest in them. Because you don't know what they're going through, but you could be the reason that they have a better day.
2: Right. Or it turns it around for them.
1: Yeah. And it could be a simple thing of just listening, showing interest, asking about their complimenting them, whatever it is. We could really be the reason someone's day is better.
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1: So I don't know if you have cockroaches, but everybody does. 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
2: Ew.
1: Cockroaches can eat it. They get to it. They leave pheromones in it. They basically love cardboard. So if you got that lying around, they're coming for that. Just be aware that that's feeding the cockroaches.
2: 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What about boxes in your garage?
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1: 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Stop. Enjoy it. Be the reason.
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